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1: 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Mother's

0: mama, let the boy play. Some rock and roll Doosat kicking off hour four of Canada's Feel Good Party on your radio on a Saturday night. Yeah, it's the beach party. I'm Darrell McLean on our Dedicated to Moms weekend. And we've got more Mother's Day dedications coming up and lots more classic hits of the 70s and 80s, a little 60s. And, of course, your requests and dedications at 1-866-665-6070. Here we go.
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2: Hi, Darrell McLean. It's Lorianne Thomas calling from Bowmanville. I would like to hear Sweet Talk. Woman by the Electric Light Orchestra for Mother's Day.

Daryl, Jimmy the Jet from Collingwood. I would love to hear Roy Orbison and Pretty Woman. And for all those wonderful mothers out there, including mine, who is unfortunately no longer with us, thanks, Daryl.

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1: So what?
0: 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Here's a Saturday Night Beach Party 8-track flashback.

0: 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As we go flashing back to those sensational 70s with an 8-track flashback tonight, maybe a song you don't hear that often anymore, but I'll tell you, back in 1979, it was all over your 8-track players or maybe your radios. Good Girls Don't from The Knack. That was a follow-up to their chart topper, My Sharona, and it scored huge amounts. Teenage boys, helping it reach number 11 on the Billboard Hot 100.
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0: And it's our dedicated to Mom's Week, and I got to be honest with you, I got so many requests and dedications, it's impossible to get them all on, but I'm doing my best to get as many on for you as possible. I heard from Jim in London, Ontario, and he wanted to send a song out to his lovely wife, Elsa, who is a mom, and he wanted to hear Rose Garden from Lynn Anderson. What a great tune, one of the biggest country crossover hits in the history of music, and it's coming your way next.
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0: Remembering the 80s and Genesis with Mama on our Dedicated to Moms weekend right here on the Saturday Night Beach Party. I'm Daryl McClain. Let's go back to the phone.
1: Hello? No, don't hang up on me, please.
2: Hi, Daryl. Much for the great show you give us every weekend.
0: Thank you. Who's this calling?
2: It's Paul from Watega.
0: Paul, good to hear from you, buddy.
2: We would like to hear for our mom, Dream of Me from the Mamas and Papas.
0: Dream a little dream of me. That was Mama Cass of the Mamas and Papas. Beautiful song. We're going to get it on our Mother's Day show for you, Paul, right here on the beach party.
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0: You're listening to the Saturday Night Beach Party, our special dedicated to Mom's Weekend on the Beach Party, taking care of another special Mother's Day request for Paul and Wasaga Beach. And hey, why not a mama on our Mother's Day show? Mama Cass Elliott, there she is with Dream a Little Dream with Me. That goes back to 1968. Little story behind that song: when she was only 15 years old, Michelle Phillips of the Mamas and Papas met a fellow named Fabian Andre, who was the guy who wrote the music for this song. Well, years later, when Phillips heard that Andre had died in a fall in an elevator shaft, she remembered meeting him, and this song came up, and they decided to record it with Mama Cass Elliott on lead vocals. It wound up becoming her signature song, and she performed it with the Mamas and Papas and also as a solo artist right up until her death in 1974. My name is Darrell McLean. Still got to squeeze in more of your Mother's Day requests, and we got more of them coming up. Stick around.
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6: Hi, Darrell. It's Bridget Murphy calling from my camper in Antigonish, Nova Scotia.
0: You're out camping in the woods tonight?
6: I'm just sitting watching the fire.
0: Well, that sounds just great. Well, thank you for listening into our show, Bridget. What would you like to hear?
6: Well, because Mother's Day is coming up, I would like to request Super Trooper by ABBA. Those moms, geez, they take us to everywhere. Hockey, dance class, they're troopers in their own way.
0: They are. What's your mom's name?
6: Danielle Murphy. I'd also like to dedicate it to my nanny, Frances Murphy, and my great-grandmother, Mae McCachran.

0: Yeah, it's about the mamas tonight, our dedicated to Mom's Weekend. There's Steppenwolf and Hey Lottie Mama right here on the beach party. I'm Daryl McClain. We'll go back to the phone.
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2: Hi, it's Carol from Whitebridge. Mother's Day, I would like a song for my mom, You Light Up My Life. Thank you very much.

0: 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On our special dedicated to Mom's Weekend, there's one for my friend Carol in Whitebridge, Ontario, calling in with a song for her mom. She wanted to hear You Light Up My Life from Debbie Boone, going back to 1977. And I'll tell you, a lot of the moms sure light up our lives, don't they? Absolutely. This is a great song, a number one hit, and won the Grammy for Song of the Year in 1977, and was the biggest hit that year without a doubt. You certainly have great taste, Carol. Thank you so much for calling in, and happy Mother's Day to you. Well, we got time to squeeze in a couple more, so stick around, moms.
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2: Hello, Daryl. It's Seth Goodell phoning from Georgetown, Prince Edward Island. Just wondering if you wouldn't mind playing a great tune from Beck Asu doing Dancing Fool. Thank you very much, Daryl. Keep it rocking.

0: Another beautiful mom song in our final request tonight. There's Marie Osmond's Paper Roses. Well, my friend, we've come to the end of another 4 hours of fun radio on this Saturday night. I'm Darrell McClain. Just want to take a moment to thank you so much for spending your evening with me. Hope you enjoyed all these great Mother's Day songs. Remember, you can enjoy this weekend shows all week long on our website podcast at thebeachparty.ca. 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
1: XFM weather, mainly cloudy with a chance of showers. Light south wind this evening with an overnight low of 7. For tomorrow, mainly cloudy with a chance of showers. Wind becoming southeast 30 kilometers per hour, gusting at 50, except gusting at 80 from Marguerite Harbor to Bay St. Lawrence in the afternoon. A high of 15 with a UV index of high. Cloudy with periods of rain beginning in the evening. Some fog patches developing near midnight. Wind southeast 30 to 50, except gusting at 100 over the highlands. An overnight low of 10. And there's a look at your forecast on 98.9 XFM.
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0: 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You're listening to Sounds Atlantic, the Saturday edition, and that is Daniel James McFadyen with Diamond. He's currently in the UK. He's got some dates in Wales and in England this month, but he will be hopping on a plane to get back to Canada in time for the ECMAs, which is going to be in Sydney this year. He's going to be part of the many showcases taking place during the event, which is May 20th to 24th this year. Looking forward to that. Corey Matheson before that with Crazy in Love, the late great Bruce Guthrow, and some Wygo with Change. I'm John LeBlanc. More great music from Atlantic Canada on the way right through until midnight. Some Maura Whitman coming up.
1: They were the soundtrack of a generation and the first Canadian band to hit the Billboard charts ever. You can see the Guess Who during their Taking It Back tour. These eyes. The legends are back together for the first time in 23 years. Burton Cummings and Randy Bachman. The Guess Who will be at the Scotiabank Halifax Center Wednesday, May 27th, performing the anthems you know and remember. To qualify, go to 98.9xfm.ca under contests. And on May 22nd, we'll make a draw for a pair of tickets to see this legendary show. 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

0: Tyler Mullendore there, making it through on Sounds Atlantic. Madeline Vossen with Get Out, some Winter Sleep, and Stranger Now. Still ahead, we've got some George Canyon. We've got Andre Petipaw coming around. And we'll kick off another big set with Lane Hall as Sounds Atlantic continues.
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4: XFM weather, mainly cloudy with a chance of showers. Light south wind this evening with an overnight low of 7. For tomorrow, mainly cloudy with a chance of showers. Wind becoming southeast 30 kilometers per hour, gusting at 50, except gusting at 80 from Marguerite Harbor to Bay St. Lawrence in the afternoon. A high of 15 with a UV index of high. Cloudy with periods of rain beginning in the evening. Some fog patches developing near midnight. Wind southeast 30 to 50, except gusting at 100 over the highlands. An overnight low of 10. And there's a look at your forecast on 98.9 XFM.

0: Andre Pettipaw, Gypsophila from 98.9 XFM. Andre has got another project that he's working on called Alt Control. He was at Glasgow Square last night performing, and this evening he was in New Brunswick doing a date there. And then next week, it's going to be down in Wolfville for the SOMO Festival Music Showcase. He's keeping busy these days. Got a lot of fingers in a lot of different projects. East Pointers before that, Best Surprise. Jody Guthrow with Heights. George Canyon with The Speed of Life. Coming up, we've got a couple of great ladies of Atlantic Canada music. Some Christine Campbell and Elise Aaron up next.
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0: XFM weather, mainly cloudy with a chance of showers. Light south wind this evening with an overnight low of 7. For tomorrow, mainly cloudy with a chance of showers. Wind becoming southeast 30 kilometers per hour, gusting at 50, except gusting at 80 from Marguerite Harbor to Bay St. Lawrence in the afternoon. A high of 15 with a UV index of high. Cloudy with periods of rain beginning in the evening. Some fog patches developing near midnight. Wind southeast 30 to 50, except gusting to 100 over the highlands. An overnight low of 10. And there's a look at your forecast on 98.9 XFM.
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0: That is Josh Janes and a new single called Miss Me, part of his new EP, which is officially out now. He just had a release party last night at Daniel's in Sydney, and it was quite the affair. You can find out how to purchase his EP on his website. Everybody's got to have a website. It's joshjanesofficial.com. That's joshjanesofficial.com. Christina Martin before that with The Breeze and singing about Dorchester, the Minglewood Band. It's the second hour of Sounds Atlantic on this Saturday night. And don't go away, because on the way, we've got some John Mullane for you, Dee Dee Austin, and some Port Cities up next.
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6: Don't know when you got home last night, or if you were alone last night. Wasn't checking my phone last night. Oh, I've been getting over you. Stop and trying to, is that what I'm supposed to do? Oh, but you ain't in my head, but we ain't making plans.

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'Cause when that sunset

Town Heroes there, In Your Head, Princess with Caught a Man, and Port Cities with Emily. I Still See You at Parties. Hey, tomorrow, Mother's Day. Is your mom a fan of lobster? There's a couple of different places that are doing lobster suppers for mom. One of them is at the Mini Trail Community Center in Lakevale, and that's between 11 and 2. You can get lobster dinner, or if your mom's not into lobster, they have a ham dinner available as well. And up in Pleasant Bay at the community hall there, it's the lower level of the Whale Interpretive Center up in Pleasant Bay. They're doing a lobster supper. They're going to start serving it at noon until supplies last. Back into the tunes. Dakota Rideout now. Crawling Back to You from 98.9 XFM.

XFM weather, mainly cloudy with a chance of showers. Light south wind this evening with an overnight low of 7. For tomorrow, mainly cloudy with a chance of showers. Wind becoming southeast 30 kilometers per hour, gusting at 50, except gusting at 80 from Marguerite Harbor to Bay St. Lawrence in the afternoon. A high of 15 with a UV index of high. Cloudy with periods of rain beginning in the evening. Some fog patches developing near midnight. Wind southeast 30 to 50, except gusting at 100 over the highlands. An overnight low of 10. And there's a look at your forecast on 98.9 XFM.

0: Didi Austin there, somebody new from Sounds Atlantic. Dan Merzetti with Heart on Sleeve, some Classified along with Bria Isabel, and some good news. I'm John LeBlanc, and that's almost the time for tonight. A reminder, tomorrow it's the big edition of Sounds Atlantic. Paul Kerwin will be in between 8 p.m. and midnight to spin the tunes. And a reminder, tomorrow is the Miss Miles 5K in downtown New Glasgow. Best of luck to all the runners that are taking part in that event. It's going to be great. The weather's looking half decent for it. Have a great night.
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XFM weather, mainly cloudy with a chance of showers. Light south wind this evening with an overnight low of 7. For tomorrow, mainly cloudy with a chance of showers. Wind becoming southeast 30 kilometers per hour, gusting at 50, except gusting at 80 from Margaret Harbor to Bay St. Lawrence in the afternoon. A high of 15 with a UV index of high. Cloudy with periods of rain beginning in the evening. Some fog patches developing near midnight. Wind southeast 30 to 50, except gusting at 100 over the highlands. An overnight low of 10. And there's a look at your forecast on 98.9 XFM.

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XFM weather, mainly cloudy with a chance of showers. Light south wind this evening with an overnight low of 7. For tomorrow, mainly cloudy with a chance of showers. Wind becoming southeast 30 kilometers per hour, gusting at 50, except gusting at 80 from Marguerite Harbor to Bay St. Lawrence in the afternoon. A high of 15 with a UV index of high. Cloudy with periods of rain beginning in the evening. Some fog patches developing near midnight. Wind southeast 30 to 50, except gusting at 100 over the highlands. An overnight low of 10. And there's a look at your forecast on 98.9 XFM.

XFM weather, mainly cloudy with a chance of showers. Light south wind this evening with an overnight low of 7. For tomorrow, mainly cloudy with a chance of showers. Wind becoming southeast 30 kilometers per hour, gusting at 50, except gusting at 80 from Marguerite Harbor to Bay St. Lawrence in the afternoon. A high of 15 with a UV index of high. Cloudy with periods of rain beginning in the evening. Some fog patches developing near midnight. Wind southeast 30 to 50, except gusting to 100 over the highlands. An overnight low of 10. And there's a look at your forecast on 98.9 XFM.

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6: XFM weather, mainly cloudy with a chance of showers. Light south wind this evening with an overnight low of 7. For tomorrow, mainly cloudy with a chance of showers. Wind becoming southeast 30 kilometers per hour, gusting at 50, except gusting at 80 from Marguerite Harbor to Bay St. Lawrence in the afternoon. A high of 15 with a UV index of high. Cloudy with periods of rain beginning in the evening. Some fog patches developing near midnight. Wind southeast 30 to 50, except gusting at 100 over the highlands. An overnight low of 10. And there's a look at your forecast on 98.9 XFM.

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XFM weather, mainly cloudy with a chance of showers. Light south wind this evening with an overnight low of 7. For tomorrow, mainly cloudy with a chance of showers. Wind becoming southeast 30 kilometers per hour, gusting at 50, except gusting at 80 from Marguerite Harbor to Bay St. Lawrence in the afternoon. A high of 15 with a UV index of high. Cloudy with periods of rain beginning in the evening. Some fog patches developing near midnight. Wind southeast 30 to 50, except gusting at 100 over the highlands. An overnight low of 10. And there's a look at your forecast on 98.9 XFM.

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2: XFM weather. Mainly cloudy with a chance of showers. Wind becoming southeast 30 kilometers per hour, gusting to 50, except gusting to 80 from Margaret Harbor to Bay St. Lawrence in the afternoon. A high of 15 with a UV index of high. Cloudy with periods of rain beginning this evening. Some fog patches developing near midnight. Wind southeast 30 to 50, except gusting 100 over the highlands with a low of 10. For tomorrow Monday, showers and a high of 17. Weather from 98.9 XFM.

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XFM weather. Mainly cloudy with a chance of showers. Wind becoming southeast 30 kilometers per hour, gusting to 50, except gusting to 80 from Marguerite Harbor to Bay St. Lawrence in the afternoon. A high of 15 with a UV index of high. Cloudy with periods of rain beginning this evening. Some fog patches developing near midnight. Wind southeast 30 to 50, except gusting 100 over the highlands with a low of 10. For tomorrow Monday, showers and a high of 17. Weather from 98.9 XFM.

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3: XFM weather. Mainly cloudy with a chance of showers. Wind becoming southeast 30 kilometers per hour, gusting to 50, except gusting to 80 from Marguerite Harbor to Bay St. Lawrence in the afternoon. A high of 15 with a UV index of high. Cloudy with periods of rain beginning this evening. Some fog patches developing near midnight. Wind southeast 30 to 50, except gusting 100 over the highlands with a low of 10. For tomorrow Monday, showers and a high of 17. 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

0: Remember your first kiss? Mwah. The movie date? The big game?
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0: 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The deadline to order is May 15th, and pickup of your items will be at Kaiser Marine on Saturday, May 23rd, between 9 a.m. and noon. 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
3: XFM weather, mainly cloudy with a chance of showers. Wind becoming southeast 30 kilometers per hour, gusting to 50, except gusting to 80 from Marguerite Harbor to Bay St. Lawrence in the afternoon. A high of 15 with a UV index of high. Cloudy with periods of rain beginning this evening. Some fog patches developing near midnight. Wind southeast 30 to 50, except gusting 100 over the highlands with a low of 10. For tomorrow Monday, showers and a high of 17. 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
1: 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And pre-orders are encouraged. You can email Kyla, K-Y-L-A, dot Neary, N-E-A-R-Y, at nshealth.ca. 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
6: XFM weather. Mainly cloudy with a chance of showers. Wind becoming southeast 30 kilometers per hour, gusting to 50, except gusting to 80 from Marguerite Harbor to Bay St. Lawrence in the afternoon. A high of 15 with a UV index of high. Cloudy with periods of rain beginning this evening. Some fog patches developing near midnight. Wind southeast 30 to 50, except gusting 100 over the highlands with a low of 10. For tomorrow Monday, showers and a high of 17. 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

nothing but hits. I've been all over town. Yep, we have her. Ooh, no, baby, and them. And who could forget him? 98.9, nothing but hits.

She drops her robe on the floor, and she reaches for the light.

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XFM weather. Mainly cloudy with a chance of showers. Wind becoming southeast 30 kilometers per hour, gusting to 50, except gusting to 80 from Margaret Harbor to Bay St. Lawrence in the afternoon. A high of 15 with a UV index of high. Cloudy with periods of rain beginning this evening. Some fog patches developing near midnight. Wind southeast 30 to 50, except gusting 100 over the highlands with a low of 10. For tomorrow Monday, showers and a high of 17. 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

0: Taking a look at community events, the Williams Point Community Center Association is hosting a community plant and yard sale at the Williams Point Memorial Park on Saturday, May 16th, starting at 9 a.m. Lots of starter plants available to help kick off your garden, along with bargains and treasures to browse. Proceeds will go towards supporting community projects and events, and the event will go ahead, rain or shine. Also on the 16th, it's a fundraiser for the Miniature Horse Association of Nova Scotia. They'll be in the old Bennett's Sterling's Market at the corner of Highways 4 and 7, selling composted horse manure for about $10 per bag. And pre-orders are encouraged. You can email Kyla, K-Y-L-A, dot Neary, N-E-A-R-Y, at nshealth.ca. For details on these and many other events, check out our website, 989xfm.ca.
1: They were the soundtrack of a generation and the first Canadian band to hit the Billboard charts ever. You can see the Guess Who during their Taking It Back tour. These eyes. 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Burton Cummings and Randy Bachman. The Guess Who will be at the Scotiabank Halifax Center Wednesday, May 27th, performing the anthems you know and remember. 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And on May 22nd, we'll make a draw for a pair of tickets to see this legendary show. 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
1: XFM weather. Mainly cloudy with a chance of showers. Wind becoming southeast 30 kilometers per hour, gusting to 50, except gusting to 80 from Margaret Harbor to Bay St. Lawrence in the afternoon. A high of 15 with a UV index of high. Cloudy with periods of rain beginning this evening. Some fog patches developing near midnight. Wind southeast 30 to 50, except gusting 100 over the highlands with a low of 10. For tomorrow Monday, showers and a high of 17. 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
1: Let us place ourselves in the presence of God as we pray. O God, our Father, as the sun rises to light up a new day, we are gratefully mindful of your Son, Jesus Christ, the light of the world. Help us to walk in his light, to do what he did, to live as he lived, to love as he loved. Bless and guide our religious leaders and our religious educators. Inspire them with a genuine love of and with a great respect for truth. Give us the grace, O God, to help to heal the divisions among Christians so that all believers may be brought together in the unity of faith in Christ. Help us also to be united with people throughout the world who do not share our faith in Christ, but who acknowledge you as Creator and Father of us all. May our prayers blend with theirs in a human family chorus of love for you and for one another. May Christ be the beacon of light which will guide the human family to sing a universal song of praise with one united voice. Through our love for Christ and his gospel, bring all your family together, O God, in peace and harmony as we continue on our journey to eternity. We ask all this through our Lord Jesus Christ, your Son, who lives and reigns with you and the Holy Spirit, one God, forever and ever. Amen.
2: Good morning, and here is your marine forecast. There is a strong wind warning for all areas. We'll start with Sable, Eastern Shore, and Foreshoe, where wind south 15 knots will increase to southeast 20 this morning and to southeast 30 knots early this evening. Wind diminishing to south 20 knots near noon Monday and to westerly 15 Monday night. For the western halves of Northumberland Strait and Gulf Magdalen, wind south 20 to 25 knots, backing to southeast 30 this afternoon, wind diminishing to south 20 knots near midnight and to light Monday morning. For the eastern half of Northumberland Strait, wind southeast 20 to 25 knots, increasing to southeast 30 early tonight, wind diminishing to southeast 20 knots overnight and to southeast 15 near noon Monday, wind diminishing to light Monday evening. And for Gulf Magdalen's eastern half, wind south 20 to 25 knots with gusts to 35 knots from Margaree Harbor to Bay St. Lawrence. Wind becoming southeast 30 this afternoon with gusts to 40 from Margaree Harbor to Bay St. Lawrence this evening and gusts to 55 knots from Margaree Harbor to Bay St. Lawrence tonight and Monday morning. Wind diminishing to southerly 20 knots near noon Monday and to light winds on Monday evening. And that's your marine forecast. Good morning from the XFM Newsroom. I'm John LeBlanc for Nova Sustainable Fuels.
3: Nova Sustainable Fuels is proposing a large-scale sustainable fuels project powered by wind and solar right here on the Eastern Shore. 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
2: The union representing long-term care workers and the provincial government remain in a stalemate as a strike drags on. Taylor Johnston, a spokesperson for CUPE, says when talks resumed on Thursday, the provincial government returned to the table with the same deal for a fifth time. Barbara Adams, Minister of Seniors and Long-Term Care, issued a statement Friday night saying the union's proposal is not feasible. CUPE says more than 3,100 workers are involved in the strike that began April 13th. A couple planning to build a backyard secondary suite on their rural property says it's going to be harder without a provincial incentive program they were hoping to access. Gary Marsh and Mary Cook want to build on their land in Lockhartville, Kings County, to rent to a friend who's on long-term disability. The program was launched in 2023 and provided forgivable loans of up to $40,000 for people who met the criteria, but the program ended in March. Cook and Marsh say they think the grant should have been maintained to help create new housing options in Nova Scotia. A New Brunswick cabinet minister says he's not worried an RCMP raid on a First Nations cannabis warehouse will damage government-Indigenous relations. Indigenous Affairs Minister Keith Chesson says his government is working on a framework to regulate cannabis sales in consultation with First Nations. He says the government has been talking to First Nations about the issue for the last 6 months. An RCMP raid on the warehouse on New Brunswick's Madawaska First Nation in April was one of several operations police carried out across three provinces. Four Canadians aboard the MV Hondese cruise ship have arrived in Tenerife after weeks at sea during a hantavirus outbreak linked to three deaths. World Health Organization officials and other authorities will screen passengers before they travel home and enter quarantine procedures. Health officials say the overall public risk remains low, noting that hantavirus is usually spread through contact with contaminated rodent droppings and rarely between people. The director general of WHO urged residents not to be overly concerned, saying this is not another COVID. Prime Minister Mark Carney says Canada must build new institutions and rethink old systems to respond to modern economic, political, and technological challenges. Speaking at the Global Progress Action Summit in Toronto, Carney said anxieties over affordability, immigration, and artificial intelligence are fueling a global politics of grievance. He pointed to initiatives such as new trade partnerships, the Build Canada Homes Agency, and a proposed sovereign wealth fund as examples of modern solutions. Carney says progressives must respond to current global instability by taking risks, building new systems, and embracing practical approaches to energy and economic growth. Weather is next.
4: It takes a lot of people to make our school communities feel safe, calm, and ready for learning. And some of that work happens quietly. It's the moment someone steps in before things escalate. The check-in that changes a student's whole day. The steady presence that helps everything run smoothly. That's the work of school support workers. And during Education Week, we want to say thank you for the care, patience, and respect you bring to schools every day. From the Nova Scotia School Board Council of Unions.
2: XFM weather, there is a Le Saouette wind warning for the Caperton Highlands. Today, mainly cloudy with a good chance of showers, with periods of rain beginning this afternoon for Guysborough County with 2 to 4 millimeters expected, and fog patches over Guysborough developing late in the afternoon. A mix of sun and cloud in the afternoon for southern Caperton, while for northern Caperton, it's a mix of sun and cloud for the day. Winds southeast at 30 to 50 kilometers per hour on the mainland, while on Caperton, winds south to 40 kilometers an hour this morning, becoming southeast 30 to 50 kilometers per hour this afternoon for southern Caperton, beginning late in the morning for northern Caperton, with gusts up to 70 from Margaree Harbour to Bay St. Lawrence. The high today, 15, 8 along parts of the coast. Tonight, cloudy. Periods of rain will begin this evening for Pictou, Antigonish, and Caperton. Periods of rain through the evening for Guysborough County. Rainfall amounts, 10 to 15 millimeters for Pictou, Antigonish counties, and for southern Caperton, 15 to 25 millimeters over Guysborough, and 5 to 10 millimeters for northern Caperton tonight. Fog patches beginning overnight outside of Guysborough, and southeast winds at 30 to 50 kilometers per hour, with gusts to 100 from Margaree Harbour to Bay St. Lawrence tonight. A low of 8 degrees, with a low of 11 for northern Caperton. For Monday, periods of rain ending near noon on the mainland and in the afternoon for Caperton. Then, cloudy skies, along with a good chance of showers or drizzle outside of northern Caperton. Rainfall amounts, 5 to 10 millimeters for Pictou and Antigonish, 2 to 4 millimeters for Guysborough County, 5 millimeters for southern Caperton. Fog patches will dissipate near noon on the mainland, but then arrive late in the afternoon for northern Caperton. Southeast winds at 30 to 50 on Monday, with gusts to 100 from Margaree Harbour to Bay St. Lawrence, becoming light in the morning on the mainland and shifting to south winds to 40 over Caperton in the afternoon. On the mainland, a high of 16, 8 along parts of the coast. For Caperton, the high 10 in the south and 13 for the north. Currently in New Glasgow, it's 11 degrees. In Port Hawkesbury, it's 6. And in Antigonish, it's 9. 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
2: The Miss Miles 5K run gets underway this morning. There will be some road closures in downtown New Glasgow until 11:30 a.m. to allow the runners to safely navigate the circuit. Kirill Kaprizov and Brock Faber each had a goal and two assists. Quinn Hughes had a goal and an assist. The Minnesota Wild defeated the visiting Colorado Avalanche 5-1 to trim their deficit to 2-1 in their playoff series. Ryan Hartman also scored for the Wild, who aim to level the series tomorrow in Game 4. Nathan MacKinnon scored for the Avalanche. Jason Blake's second goal of the game, scored 5:31 into overtime, lifted the visiting Carolina Hurricanes to a 3-2 win over the Philadelphia Flyers to sweep their second-round series. Logan Stankoven also scored for the Canes. A.J. Mitchell had 24 points and 10 assists. Canadian Shai Gilgeous-Alexander had 23 points and 9 assists. The visiting Oklahoma City Thunder grabbed a 3-0 lead in their Western Conference semifinal series with the L.A. Lakers with a 131-108 victory. In the other second-round playoff match, the Cleveland Cavaliers defeated Detroit 116-109, but Detroit still leads that series 2-1. Brandon Valenzuela clouded a 3-run homer, and Ernie Clement went 5-for-5 at the plate to lead the Blue Jays to a 14-1 thumping of the visiting Angels. Jays starting pitcher Trey Yesavage worked 4 innings, yielding 6 strikeouts, 4 hits, 2 walks, and 1 hit batter. William Contreras singled home the tying run in the 8th and hit a game-ending sacrifice fly in the 10th as the Brewers rallied past the visiting Yankees 4-3. The Yankees wasted a brilliant performance from Cam Schlittler and have lost back-to-back games for the first time since they dropped 5 in a row in early April. Josh Jung and Justin Foscue homered. Alejandro Osuna had a pair of RBI singles. The Rangers beat the visiting Cubs 6-0, ending Chicago's second 10-game winning streak of the season. In other Major League action, the Athletics beat Baltimore 6-2. White Sox over Seattle 6-1. Kansas City got by Detroit 5-1. The Tampa Bay-Boston game was postponed due to rain. In the National League, Miami over Washington 8-7. Philadelphia beat Colorado 9-3. Arizona over the Mets 2-1. San Diego doubled St. Louis 4-2. Pittsburgh 13-3 over the Giants. And Atlanta beat the Dodgers 7-2. In Interleague play, Cincinnati got by Houston 3-1. It's 7:09, the most local news and sports, anytime at 989xfm.ca.

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1: XFM weather mainly cloudy with a good chance of showers to start today, turning to a mix of sun and cloud this afternoon on Cape Breton, and periods of rain will start over Guysborough County this afternoon with fog patches as well. A high of 15, 8 on parts of the coast. Tonight, there's a Lay-Sowet wind warning, winds gusting up to 100 kilometers an hour from Margaree Harbour to Bay St. Lawrence, ending tomorrow morning. Cloudy with periods of rain on the way and a low of 8 to 11. And then the rain will end near noon Monday for the mainland and in the afternoon for Cape Breton. Then cloudy with a good chance of some showers or drizzle. A high of 16 on the mainland, 8 on parts of the coast. For Cape Breton, the high 10 to 13 degrees. It's 11 in New Glasgow, 6 in Port Hawkesbury, and in Antigonish, currently 10 degrees.

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1: Red Tag Days end soon. Don't wait. See Trimac Toyota in Port Hawkesbury. The union representing long-term care workers and the provincial government remain locked in a stalemate as a strike drags on. Taylor Johnston, a spokesperson for CUPE, says when talks resumed on Thursday, the provincial government returned to the table with the same deal for a fifth time. Barbara Adams, Minister of Seniors and Long-Term Care, issued a statement on Friday night saying the union's proposal is not feasible. CUPE says more than 3,100 workers are involved in the strike that began April 13th. A couple planning to build a backyard secondary suite on their rural property says it's going to be harder without a provincial incentive program they were hoping to access. Gary Marsh and Mary Cook want to build on their land in Lockhartville, Kings County, to rent to a friend who's on long-term disability. The program was launched in 2023 and provided forgivable loans of up to $40,000 for people who met the criteria, but the program was ended in March. Cook and Marsh say they think the grant should have been maintained to help create new housing options in the province. Members of the Newfoundland and Labrador House of Assembly unanimously supported a member seeking an extension to the seasonal cod fishery. Fogo Islands Cape Friels MHA Jim McKenna called on the provincial government to lobby Federal Fisheries Minister Joanne Thompson to extend the dates for the annual fishery from 3 days a week to full weeks during the summer. One after the other, members of the House of Assembly spoke passionately about their own time on the water and what the ability to catch a few cod means to the people of Newfoundland and Labrador. The MV Hondees docked in Tenerife early this morning as four remaining Canadians and about 130 other asymptomatic passengers prepared to disembark following a deadly hantavirus outbreak aboard the cruise ship. World Health Organization officials and other authorities are screening passengers before they fly home and enter quarantine procedures. Three non-Canadian passengers have died, and five former passengers have been infected, while Canadian officials say the overall public risk remains low. The WHO Director General urged the public not to compare the outbreak to COVID-19, saying hantavirus does not easily spread between people. A Liberal government bill aimed at expanding lawful online access for police and intelligence agencies is facing criticism from tech companies, civil liberties groups, and legal experts over privacy concerns. The government says the legislation would help authorities investigate modern crime while remaining consistent with the Charter of Rights and Freedoms. The bill would allow police, with judicial approval and reasonable suspicion of criminal activity, to obtain limited subscriber information from telecom providers more quickly. Critics, including law professors Michael Geist and Robert Diab, argue that the lower legal threshold risks charter violations and could expose sensitive personal information. Quebec launched a pilot version of its new digital health dashboard on Saturday, despite concerns about security and technical problems. The system, developed by Epic Systems, is designed to replace paper-based processes and improve coordination of patient care. Health Minister Sonia Bélanger said Quebecers should expect some bugs and glitches in the rollout. The province says the project has already cost $329 million and could eventually total between $1.5 and $3 billion when expanded across the health network. And Russian President Vladimir Putin says the war in Ukraine is nearing its end. During Russia's Victory Day parade marking the defeat of Nazi Germany, the Moscow event was held under tight security and, for the first time in nearly two decades, did not feature tanks or other heavy weapons. Putin praised Russian troops fighting in Ukraine and accused NATO countries of backing an aggressive campaign against Russia. The parade came amid a temporary ceasefire announced after pressure from U.S. President Donald Trump, though both Russia and Ukraine had accused each other of violating earlier truces. Weather is next for Nova Sustainable Fuels.
3: Nova Sustainable Fuels is proposing a large-scale sustainable fuels project powered by wind and solar right here on the Eastern Shore. Join them Tuesday, May 12th from 4 to 6 p.m. at the St. Mary's Lions Club in Sherbrooke. 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
1: XFM weather, there is a Lesoet wind warning for the Highlands. Today, mainly cloudy with a good chance of showers, except a mix of sun and cloud today for northern Cape Breton. Periods of rain will start this afternoon for Guysborough County, giving 2 to 4 millimeters by tonight. And over Guysborough, fog patches will develop late in the afternoon. For southern Cape Breton, it will turn to a mix of sun and cloud this afternoon. Winds southeast at 30 to 50 on the mainland. For Cape Breton, winds will start south to 40 kilometers an hour this morning and then become southeast at 30 to 50 late in the morning for northern Cape Breton, with gusts up to 70 from Margaree Harbor to Bay St. Lawrence, and will become southeast winds 30 to 50 in the afternoon for southern Cape Breton. The high today 15, except 8 on parts of the coast. Tonight, cloudy, periods of rain over Guysborough County. Periods of rain will start this evening for Pictou, Antigonish, and Cape Breton. Rainfall amounts 10 to 15 millimeters for Pictou and Antigonish counties and southern parts of Cape Breton, 15 to 25 millimeters for Guysborough County, and 5 to 10 millimeters over northern Cape Breton tonight. Fog patches as well. Southeast winds 30 to 50 kilometers an hour with gusts to 100 kilometers an hour from Margaree Harbor to Bay St. Lawrence. The overnight low 8 degrees, 11 the low for northern Cape Breton. On Monday, periods of rain ending near noon on the mainland and ending in the afternoon for Cape Breton, then cloudy with a good chance of showers or drizzle for the eastern mainland and southern Cape Breton. Rainfall amounts tomorrow, 5 to 10 millimeters for Pictou and Antigonish counties, 2 to 4 millimeters for Guysborough, and 5 millimeters for southern Cape Breton. Fog patches dissipating near noon on the mainland, fog patches developing late in the afternoon for northern Cape Breton. Southeast winds 30 to 50 tomorrow morning, gusting to 100 kilometers an hour from Margaree Harbor to Bay St. Lawrence, becoming light during the morning on the mainland and switching to southerly winds to 40 in the afternoon for Cape Breton. Monday's highs 16 on the mainland, except 8 on parts of the coast, the high 10 for southern Cape Breton and 13 for the north. Monday night, expect showers and a low of 6. The outlook for Tuesday, clearing on the mainland with a high of 11. Cloudy with a good chance of showers for southern Cape Breton, the high 9, and cloudy with a chance of showers for northern Cape Breton, the high 6. On Wednesday, sunny with a high of 12, except 8, the high for northern Cape Breton. And for Thursday, cloudy for the mainland and a mix of sun and cloud on Cape Breton, the high 14, except 10, the high for Guysborough County. Currently in New Glasgow, it's 11 degrees. In Port Hawkesbury, it's 6. Outside the XFM studios in Antigonish, it's currently 10 degrees. The relative humidity is 81%, and the barometric pressure is at 102.9 kilopascals. 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
1: The Miss Miles 5K is underway this morning, and there are some road closures in downtown New Glasgow until 11:30 a.m. to allow the runners to safely navigate the circuit. Kirill Kiprasov and Brock Faber each had a goal and two assists. Quinn Hughes had a goal and one assist. The Minnesota Wild defeated the visiting Avalanche 5-1 to trim their deficit in their playoff series to 2-1. Nathan MacKinnon scored for the Avalanche. In the other NHL playoff game, Jason Blake's second goal was scored in 5:31 of overtime, lifting the visiting Carolina Hurricanes to a 3-2 victory over the Philadelphia Flyers to sweep their second round series. It's the second straight sweep for Carolina. Logan Stankoven also scored for the Canes. In the NBA playoffs, Cleveland defeated Detroit 116-109. The Pistons still lead that series 2-1.
5: while Oklahoma City defeated the LA Lakers 131-108 and now lead that series 3-0. In WNBA action, it was Dallas over Indiana 107-104. Phoenix edged out Las Vegas 99-66. Atlanta 91-90 over Minnesota, and Chicago defeated Portland 98-83. In baseball, Brandon Valenzuela clouded a 3-run homer, and Ernie Clement went 5-for-5 at the plate to lead the Toronto Blue Jays to a 14-1 drubbing of the visiting LA Angels. Jays starting pitcher Trey Yesavage worked 4 innings, yielding 6 strikeouts, 4 hits, 2 walks, and a hit batter. William Contreras singled home the tying run in the 8th inning and hit a game-ending sacrifice fly in the 10th as the Brewers rallied past the visiting Yankees 4-3. The Yankees have lost back-to-back games for the first time since they dropped 5 in a row in early April. Josh Jung and Justin Foscue homered. Alejandro Osuna had a pair of RBI singles. The Texas Rangers beat the visiting Cubs 6-0, ending Chicago's second 10-game winning streak of the season. In other American League play, the Tampa Bay-Boston game was rained out. Athletics over Baltimore 6-2. White Sox defeating Seattle 6-1. Kansas City 5-1 over the Tigers. And Minnesota beat Cleveland 2-1 in 11 innings. In the National League, it was Miami over Washington 8-7. Philadelphia beat Colorado 9-3. Arizona 2-1 over the Mets. San Diego doubled St. Louis 4-2. Pittsburgh hammered San Francisco 13-3. And Atlanta 7-2 over the Dodgers. In the other interleague match, it was the Cincinnati Reds defeating Houston 3-1. It's 8:12, the most local news and sports anytime at 989xfm.ca. Starry.

0: 98.9 XFM. That's Minnie Riperton. Number one hit from 1975 and Lovin' You. Minnie, a very famous singer, but also known for being the mom to SNL legend Maya Rudolph. And we heard Don McLean before that with Vincent, Starry, Starry Night. Speaking of moms, it is Mother's Day. And hello to all you moms out there, whether you're a mother or just a mother figure, or a stepmom, or a granny, or a nana, or whatever nickname you may have. Salute to you today. And there are lots of opportunities to take mom out for a lovely meal. Today we've been talking about those lobster dinners. They're in a couple of locations. Today, one of them is at the Pleasant Bay Community Hall, starting at noon, and the other at the Mini Trail Community Center in Lakevale. That starts at 11 and will continue until 2. There's also a Mother's Day potluck in the Sherbrooke area. It's at Indian Harbor Lake and Jordanville Community Center on the H. McDonald Loop Road, just off Highway 211. That's from 4 to 6 today. And it's $12 for the adult plate, and kids under 5 get to eat for free there. So there's a few options so that mom doesn't have to slave over a hot stove.
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0: XFM weather, mainly cloudy, good chance of some showers today. It will turn to periods of rain this afternoon over Guysborough County. For Cape Breton, it's a mix of sun and cloud in the north already, and it'll be a mix of sun and cloud this afternoon for the south. And a high of 15 degrees, 8 on parts of the coast. Tonight, cloudy, periods of rain, and fog patches coming. Also, there's a Lacouette wind warning. Winds will gust up to 100 kilometers an hour in the highlands tonight into tomorrow morning. A low between 8 and 11. And then tomorrow, periods of rain ending near noon on the mainland, ending in the afternoon on Cape Breton, then turning cloudy. There'll still be a good chance of showers or drizzle outside of northern Cape Breton. And a high of 16 on the mainland and 10 to 13 for Cape Breton. Right now it's 11 degrees in New Glasgow, 7 in Port Hawkesbury, and it's also 11 in Antigonish. Rita McNeil coming up. Right now, Billy Joel, and So It Goes.

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0: couple of Cape Breton musical legends there. Bruce Guthrow with Disappear and Rita McNeil with Reason to Believe. Of course, tonight we got music from all over Cape Breton, mainland Nova Scotia, Prince Edward Island, New Brunswick, Newfoundland, and Labrador. We call it Sounds Atlantic. It's on three nights a week. And Sunday night, it's our XL version from 8 p.m. until midnight. And Paul Kerwin's going to be in for that. Be ready for it. Right now, it's time to check up on yard sales in our listening area. 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
3: 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And on May 22nd, we'll make a draw for a pair of tickets to see this legendary show. 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In Antigonish, Napa Auto Parts, DeCoast Interiors, Remax Park Place, Kim Silver Collie, OK Tires, McGilvery Fuels, MG Waste Management Systems, Rediscover Hearing, and Against the Grain Wood Products, Summerside Road, Bayfield, Keeley Honda Powerhouse, New Glasgow, Shediac Furniture and Appliances, New Glasgow, and Country Barter Rentals, Foxbrook Road, Westville. 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

0: Corey Hart, Can't Help Falling in Love, 8:39, Sunday morning. And a couple of different Mother's Day activities you may not be familiar with. There's going to be a Mother's Day afternoon tea. Actually, there's going to be a couple of different afternoon teas. One is going to be at the East Coast Credit Union Social Enterprise Center on St. Ninian today, starting at 11 a.m. Over in Pictou County, they're doing an afternoon tea for moms at the Wellness Center, and that's from 2 to 4 this afternoon. So if your mom's a big fan of tea, well, I mean, let her have her morning tea and then take her out for some more.
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0: Mix of sun and cloud for northern Cape Breton today. Otherwise, it's starting with mainly cloudy skies and a good chance of showers. Southern Cape Breton will become a mix of sun and cloud this afternoon. Over Guysborough, expect periods of rain beginning this afternoon with some fog patches as well. 15 the high, but 8 on much of the coastline. Cloudy tonight, periods of rain and some fog patches starting overnight in some areas. There's also a Lacewet wind warning in the Highlands, gusts up to 100 kilometers an hour tonight and tomorrow morning in the Highlands. The overnight low, 8 degrees. Periods of rain ending around noon on the mainland tomorrow, ending in the afternoon for Cape Breton. And then cloudy, there'll still be a good chance of some showers or drizzle, and a high of 16 on the mainland, 10 to 13 for Cape Breton. It's currently 12 in New Glasgow. It is 7 in Port Hawkesbury, and Antigonish at 11 with David Foster.

0: relax, put your feet up, and enjoy another great Sunday. 98.9 XFM. 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
1: Mother's Day is just around the corner, so listen up, because Mama won't want you to miss this. This weekend only, Mama Burgers at A&W are just $2.50. As always, they're made with perfectly seasoned 100% pure beef patty that's been raised without artificial growth hormones. After all, Mama never lets you go hungry, and at just $2.50, you might want to go in for seconds. 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
2: The following is a notice from the town of Antigonish. During the week of May 11th, the town of Antigonish will be doing hydrant flushing throughout the community. Residents may notice periods of low water pressure or temporary water discoloration while this work is underway. The town of Antigonish apologizes for any inconvenience this may cause and appreciates your patience as they complete this important maintenance.
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0: Good morning from the XFM Newsroom. I'm John LeBlanc.
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0: A couple planning to build a backyard secondary suite on their rural property say it's going to be harder without a provincial incentive program they were hoping to use. Gary Marsh and Mary Cook want to build on their land in Lockhartville, Kings County, to rent to a friend who's on long-term disability. The program was launched in 2023 and provided forgivable loans of up to $40,000 for people who met the criteria, but the program was ended in March. Cook and Marsh say they think the grant should have been maintained to help create new housing options in the province. A New Brunswick cabinet minister says he's not worried an RCMP raid on a First Nations cannabis warehouse will damage government-Indigenous relations. Indigenous Affairs Minister Keith Chesson says his government is working on a framework to regulate cannabis sales in consultation with First Nations for the past 6 months. An RCMP raid on the warehouse on New Brunswick's Madawaska First Nation in April was one of several operations police carried out across three provinces, including Nova Scotia. Prime Minister Mark Carney says Canada must build new institutions and rethink old systems to respond to modern economic, political, and technological challenges. Speaking at the Global Progress Action Summit in Toronto, Carney said anxieties over affordability, immigration, and artificial intelligence are fueling a global politics of grievance. He pointed to initiatives such as new trade partnerships, the Build Canada Homes Agency, and a proposed sovereign wealth fund as examples of modern solutions. Carney says progressives must respond to current global instability by taking risks, building new systems, and embracing practical approaches to energy and economic growth. XFM weather, there is a Lesuette wind warning for the Highlands. Today, mainly cloudy with a good chance of showers, except a mix of sun and cloud for the day in northern Cape Breton. Expect periods of rain this afternoon over Guysborough County, giving 2 to 4 millimeters, and fog patches there in the late afternoon. Southern Cape Breton will turn to a mix of sun and cloud this afternoon. Winds, southeast 30 to 50 on the mainland. Winds will start southerly to 40 on Cape Breton, and then become southeast 30 to 50 late in the morning in northern Cape Breton, with gusts to 70 in the Highlands, and southeast 30 to 50 in the afternoon over southern Cape Breton. The high 15, except 8 on parts of the coast. Cloudy tonight, periods of rain for the region, 10 to 15 millimeters for Pictou and Antigonish counties, and for southern parts of Cape Breton, 15 to 25 millimeters over Guysborough tonight, and 5 to 10 millimeters in northern Cape Breton. Fog patches, southeast winds at 30 to 50 with gusts up to 100 kilometers an hour from Margaree Harbour to Bay St. Lawrence. The low 8, except 11, the low for northern Cape Breton. Currently in New Glasgow, it's 12 degrees. In Port Hawkesbury, it's 7, and in Antigonish, it's 11. In XFM Sports, a reminder, the Miss Miles 5K is underway this morning, and there are some road closures in downtown New Glasgow until 11:30 this morning to allow the runners to safely navigate that circuit. In NHL playoffs, Carolina had a second straight sweep, taking out Philadelphia 3-2 in overtime to win that series in four straight, while Minnesota defeated Colorado 5-1. Colorado still leading that series 2-1. In the NBA playoffs, Detroit still leads their best-of-seven series 2-1 after Cleveland beat the Pistons 116-109, while Oklahoma City is on the verge of a sweep of the LA Lakers with a 131-108 victory. In Major League Baseball, Toronto thumped the LA Angels 14-1. The Athletics got by Baltimore 6-2. White Sox over the Mariners 6-1. Kansas City 5-1 over the Tigers. Minnesota beat Cleveland 2-1 in 11 innings, while the Tampa Bay-Boston game was postponed due to rain. In National League action, it was Miami over Washington 8-7. Philadelphia beat Colorado 9-3. Arizona 2-1 over the Mets. San Diego doubled St. Louis 4-2. Pittsburgh 13-3 over San Francisco. And Atlanta outscored the Dodgers 7-2. In interleague play, the Yankees lost 4-3 to the Brewers in 10 innings. Cincinnati 3-1 over Houston. And the Texas Rangers blanked the Chicago Cubs 6-0. It's 9:05. The most local news and sports anytime at 989xfm.ca.

The words mean I am a truthful man from the land of the palm trees. And before dying, I want to share these poems of my soul. My poems are soft green. My poems are also flaming crimson. My poems are like a wounded fawn seeking refuge in the forest. The last verse says, Con los pobres de la tierra. With the poor people of this earth, I want to share my fate. The streams of the mountains please me.

John Denver and opera legend Placido Domingo with Perhaps Love and the Sandpipers' Guantanamera. It is 11 minutes after 9. Good morning. There is more to come. We've got some Anne Murray on the way. Some, let's see here, Rollins Cross coming up this hour as well. Someone found a phone yesterday. A Samsung smartphone was found on the grass near the Keating Center. If you may have misplaced your phone, call this number to claim it, 902-863-0870. That's 863-0870. We've got the details on our Facebook and our website, you know, just in case you're not near a pen and paper to write that number down. It happens. Susan Aglukark now.

0: Today is May the 10th, Mother's Day, which is being celebrated in over 90 countries. The modern holiday first celebrated back in 1908 when Anna Jarvis held a memorial for her mother at a church in West Virginia. And interesting bit of trivia, more North Americans eat out on Mother's Day than any other special occasion. So I would imagine the restaurants are going to be booked up full today. And I wonder if this is related to Mother's Day. It's also Clean Up Your Room Day. And believe me, if you want to show your mom that you appreciate the work that she does, you'll clean up your room today without being asked. It's also National Shrimp Day. Shrimp, low in calories, high in protein. You might get the larger shrimp, the jumbo shrimp, which are referred to as prawns. Something I did not know. Technically, the prawn is actually a different species than shrimp. Well, that's something you can maybe bring up at the table at Mother's Day meal. Some famous folks celebrating birthdays today. Supermodel Linda Evangelista is 61 years of age. Kenan Thompson, longest serving cast member of Saturday Night Live so far. He's 48 today, almost as old as the show. Bono of U2, 66. And the mellow yellow singer himself, Donovan, is 80 years old today. Let's take a look at some local celebs now. Brought to you by your local Tim Hortons.
1: Tim Hortons has become a staple in the life of almost every Canadian. To some, it's how they wake up in the morning. To others, it's how they stay fueled for the day. Some have it daily, some have it on a rare occasion. And some have it to celebrate. And that could be you. 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
0: Well, today is a short and sweet list, and let's get it started by wishing a happy 70th birthday to Anne-Marie Cavanaugh of Palmquette. Wishing you a wonderful day filled with love from your children spread out far and wide, from Palmquette to Calgary to Austin, Texas, and all your family and friends. I hope that your day is as special as you are. And it is also an 8th birthday for Lane Fougere. Says, happy 8th birthday to our Laney girl. We love you so much. Love mom, dad, and little brother Fox. And a couple of heart emojis just to top it off. That's the list. So, let's see. Eeny, meeny, miny. Today's winner is Anne-Marie Cavanaugh of Palmquette. Enjoy your day. Sort of a combination birthday, Mother's Day, and then tomorrow, swing on by our studios. We'll have your prize voucher ready, and then you can get those lovely treats from the Tim Hortons on James and share them with the whole family, why don't you?
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0: More music in a moment. 98.9. Nothing but hits. They were the soundtrack of a generation and the first Canadian band to hit the Billboard charts ever. You can see the Guess Who during their Taking It Back tour. These eyes. The legends are back together for the first time in 23 years. Burton Cummings and Randy Bachman. The Guess Who will be at the Scotiabank Halifax Center Wednesday, May 27th, performing the anthems you know and remember. To qualify, go to 98.9xfm.ca under contests. And on May 22nd, we'll make a draw for a pair of tickets to see this legendary show. 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

0: That's Patty Duke, song that was released at the height of her fame at the Patty Duke Show, playing identical cousins, which, is that a thing? Don't just stand there. And Maureen McGovern, the love theme to the Poseidon Adventure, because why not? 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
0: Mix of sun and cloud over northern Cape Breton, otherwise cloudy with a good chance of showers. This afternoon, it'll be a mix of sun and cloud for southern Cape Breton, and periods of rain will start over Guysborough County, a high of 15, but 8 along parts of the coast. Periods of rain tonight, along with fog patches. There's a Lasuet wind warning in the Highlands. Gusts will reach 100 kilometers an hour tonight and early tomorrow morning. The low around 8 degrees, and periods of rain ending around noon on the mainland, ending in the afternoon on Cape Breton. There'll still be a good chance of some showers or drizzle, and the fog will lift during the day. The high 16 on the mainland, 10 to 13 the high for Cape Breton tomorrow. It's 12 degrees in New Glasgow, 8 in Port Hawkesbury, and it's also 12 for Antigonish with Mr. Engelbert Humperdinck.

0: Bob McBride with Pretty City Lady and Murray McLaughlin down on the boulevard. It's 9:41. There's still time to get in on an opportunity to see the Guess Who on Us. They're performing at the Scotiabank Center on May the 27th. And for the first time in nearly a quarter century, the founders of the group are back together again. Burton Cummings and Randy Bachman are going to be performing. I'm sure they're probably going to have some BTO hits and maybe some of Burton's solo stuff thrown into the mix because they were prolific as well as good. And if you want to qualify for those Guess Who tickets, go to our website, 989xfm.ca, in the contest section, fill out the online form, and then you're in for the draw, which is coming up on May the 22nd, so less than 2 weeks from now. It's brought to you by great sponsors, including OK Tires, McGilvery Fuels, MG Waste Management Systems, Kaylee Honda Powerhouse, and also Shediac Furniture in New Glasgow.
1: The following is a notice from the town of Antigonish. During the week of May 11th, the town of Antigonish will be doing hydrant flushing throughout the community. Residents may notice periods of low water pressure or temporary water discoloration while this work is underway. 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
0: The union representing long-term care workers and the provincial government remain in a stalemate as a strike continues into its second month. Taylor Johnston, spokesperson for CUPE, says when talks resumed on Thursday, the provincial government came to the table with the same proposal for a fifth time. Meanwhile, Barbara Adams, Minister of Seniors and Long-Term Care, issued a statement on Friday night saying the union's demands aren't feasible. CUPE says over 3,100 workers are involved in the strike that began April 13th. Global Affairs Canada has not yet commented as Canadians on board the hantavirus-stricken MV Hondis prepare to disembark in Tenerife after the ship docked this morning in Spain's Canary Islands. Oceanwide Expeditions says international health officials, including the World Health Organization, will screen the four Canadians and about 130 other asymptomatic passengers. Several Canadians have been linked to the outbreak, which emerged during the ship's Antarctic voyage after leaving Argentina in April. Three non-Canadian passengers have died, and five others who previously left the ship have tested positive for hantavirus. European officials warn that Russia's interference in the Baltic Sea could foreshadow similar tactics in Canada's Arctic region. The concerns were raised during a discussion at the Polish embassy in Ottawa about Russian threats and sabotage targeting Nordic and Baltic countries. Polish Ambassador Witold Jelski pointed to a rail line explosion linked to military shipments for Ukraine, which Poland suspects Russia orchestrated. Swedish Ambassador Senja Bernstaller and Liberal MP Ahmed Hussein said Canada can learn from Sweden's response to cyber attacks and other aggressive Russian actions. XFM weather, there is a Les Souhaits wind warning for the Highlands. Today, mainly cloudy with a good chance of showers, except a mix of sun and cloud for the day in northern Cape Breton. This afternoon, it'll turn to a mix of sun and cloud over southern Cape Breton. And for Guysborough County, periods of rain this afternoon, giving 2 to 4 millimeters, and fog patches developing. Winds southeast at 30 to 50 kilometers an hour on the mainland. For Cape Breton, winds will start southerly to 40 and become southeast 30 to 50 by afternoon, with gusts up to 70 from Margaree Harbour to Bay St. Lawrence in the afternoon. The high 15, except 8 on parts of the coast. Cloudy tonight, with periods of rain, giving 10 to 15 millimeters for Pictou and Antigonish counties and southern Cape Breton, 15 to 25 millimeters for Guysborough County, and 5 to 10 millimeters over northern Cape Breton. Fog patches beginning overnight for Pictou, Antigonish, and southern Cape Breton, and southeast winds at 30 to 50 with gusts up to 100 from Margaree Harbour to Bay St. Lawrence tonight, the low 8, except 11 for northern Cape Breton. Currently, in New Glasgow, it's 13. In Port Hawkesbury, it's 9, and in Antigonish, it's also 13 degrees. XFM Sports, the NHL playoffs continue. In the second round, Carolina swept another team out of the playoff run, defeating Philadelphia 3-2 in overtime to take that series 4-0. Meanwhile, Minnesota defeated Colorado 5-1. But the Avalanche still leading that series 2-1. In the second round of the NBA playoffs, Cleveland beat Detroit 116-109. Pistons still ahead 2-1 in the series, while Oklahoma City defeated the LA Lakers 131-108 and are 1 game shy of a sweep. In Major League Baseball, Toronto hammered the LA Angels 14-1, while the Athletics beat Baltimore 6-2, the White Sox 6-1 over the Mariners, Kansas City beat Detroit 5-1, Minnesota got by Cleveland 2-1 in 11 innings. The Tampa Bay-Boston game was rained out. In National League play, it was Miami over Washington 8-7. Philadelphia beat Colorado 9-3. Arizona defeating the Mets 2-1. San Diego doubled St. Louis 4-2. Pittsburgh 13-3 over San Francisco. And Atlanta beat the Dodgers 7-2. In interleague play, the Yankees lost 4-3 to the Brewers in 10 innings. Cincinnati outscored Houston 3-1. And the Texas Rangers shut down the Chicago Cubs 6-0. It's 10:05, the most local news and sports, anytime at 989xfm.ca.

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0: Susan Jax, I Thought of You Again. Dan Hill as well. Also Frank Sinatra, New York, New York. And Connie Francis starting things off with My Happiness. Still ahead, we've got some Roy Orbison, Glenn Campbell, Bobby Vinton around in just a little bit. Last night, they did another Chase the Ace draw in Palmquette at the Community Center. And the Ace of Spades continues to elude capture. So next Saturday, the 16th, they'll have 40 cards in the deck, and the jackpot is just below 12 grand if that Ace of Spades comes out. So get your tickets, $5 for singles, $20 for a book of five. You can get them at the Palmquette Community Center or through the week at Monastery Petrocan, Gary's Groceries, Hawthorne Convenience, Highland Home Building Center, McDonald Convenience, and also through Ross Screen Print.
1: They were the soundtrack of a generation and the first Canadian band to hit the Billboard charts ever. You can see the Guess Who during their Taking It Back tour. These eyes. The legends are back together for the first time in 23 years. Burton Cummings and Randy Bachman. The Guess Who will be at the Scotiabank Halifax Center Wednesday, May 27th, performing the anthems you know and remember. 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And on May 22nd, we'll make a draw for a pair of tickets to see this legendary show. 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
2: Cloudy skies and a good chance of showers, but this afternoon it's going to be a mix of sun and cloud on Cape Breton, and Guysborough County will see some periods of rain and fog patches as well. High of 15, but 8 along much of the coast. Cloudy tonight, periods of rain and fog patches. Also a laissez-wet wind warning in the Highlands, gusting up to 100 kilometers an hour in the Highlands tonight and early tomorrow morning. Low around 8. Periods of rain ending tomorrow around noon on the mainland and in the afternoon on Cape Breton. There'll still be a good chance of some showers or drizzle for the eastern mainland and southern Cape Breton, and the fog will lift as well. A high of 16 for the mainland. Cape Breton will see a high between 10 and 13. Currently 14 in New Glasgow, 9 in Port Hawkesbury, and Antigonish also 14 with Chantal Kreviagic.

0: Glen Campbell, Sunflower. Roy Orbison with Blue Bayou in there as well. 20 minutes shy of 11. Got some Elvis waiting in the wings, some K.D. Lang also coming up, and some Captain and Tennille. A reminder that we're into the second Sunday of the month, and on the second Sunday of the month, the Evergreen Seniors Club in Port Hawkesbury, they do their monthly jam session, and it's from 2 to 5 p.m. Music, friends, a light lunch. Why not bring your mom? She'll have some fun with that. It's $5 admission. And it's open to everybody.
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0: The union representing long-term care workers and the provincial government remain in a stalemate as the strike drags on. Taylor Johnston, spokesperson for CUPE, says when talks resumed on Thursday, the provincial government came back to the table with the same deal for a fifth time. Barbara Adams, Minister of Seniors and Long-Term Care, issued a statement Friday night saying the union's proposals aren't feasible. CUPE says more than 3,100 workers are involved in the strike that began April 13th. Members of the Newfoundland and Labrador House of Assembly unanimously supported a member seeking an extension to the seasonal cod fishery. Fogo Island Cape Friel's MHA, Jim McKenna, called on the province to lobby Federal Fisheries Minister Joanne Thompson to extend the dates for the annual fishery from 3 days a week to full weeks during the summer months. One after the other, members of the House of Assembly spoke passionately about their own time in the water and what the ability to catch a few cod means to the people of Newfoundland and Labrador. The first plane carrying passengers evacuated from a hantavirus-hit cruise ship has flown out of Tenerife for a Madrid hospital. Spain's health minister had said Spanish citizens would be the first to disembark the ship. The vessel arrived in Tenerife and Spain's Canary Islands early this morning. None of the passengers are showing symptoms. Three people have died since the outbreak began, and five passengers who left the ship are infected with hantavirus, which can cause life-threatening illness. Quebec Solidaire says it will campaign on affordability measures, including public grocery stores and a wealth tax, ahead of Quebec's October elections. The party proposes launching government-run, non-profit grocery stores that sell lower-cost local food and capping major grocers' profit margins at 2%. Co-spokesperson Ruba Ghazal said the plan aims to ease pressure from rising grocery and housing costs. Quebec Solidaire also adopted a proposal for a 1% annual tax on assets over $25 million, which it estimates could generate $5 billion in revenue. XFM weather, Lacouette wind warning for the Highlands. For the mainland, a few showers, becoming a chance of showers this afternoon. For southern Cape Breton, cloudy with a good chance of showers in the early afternoon, and a mix of sun and cloud for northern Cape Breton. Winds southeast at 30 to 50 kilometers an hour, gusts up to 70 from Margaree Harbour to Bay St. Lawrence, the high 15, but 8 on parts of the coast. Cloudy for tonight, a chance of showers early in the evening for Pictou and Antigonish counties, becoming periods of rain. Periods of rain expected during the evening for the rest of the region. Accumulations, 10 to 15 millimeters of rain tonight for Pictou and Antigonish counties and southern parts of Cape Breton. 15 to 25 millimeters for Guysborough County, and 5 to 10 millimeters in northern Cape Breton. Fog patches for Guysborough this evening, fog patches beginning overnight for Pictou, Antigonish, and southern Cape Breton. Winds southeast at 30 to 50 tonight, with gusts up to 100 kilometers an hour from Margaree Harbour to Bay St. Lawrence. A low of 8, except 11, the low for northern Cape Breton. Monday, periods of rain will end in the morning for Pictou and Antigonish, ending near noon for Guysborough, and ending in the afternoon for Cape Breton. Then cloudy, with a good chance of some showers or drizzle for the eastern mainland and southern Cape Breton, up to 5 millimeters over southern Cape Breton. Fog patches will continue for southern Cape Breton and Guysborough. Fog will lift near noon for Pictou and Antigonish, and expect fog patches beginning in the late afternoon for northern Cape Breton. Southeast winds 30 to 50, gusting to 100 from Margaree Harbour to Bay St. Lawrence, becoming light in the morning on the mainland and becoming southerly winds to 40 in the afternoon for Cape Breton. The high 16 on the mainland, 8 on parts of the mainland coast, 10 the high for southern Cape Breton, and 13 the high in the north. Currently in New Glasgow, it's 14. In Port Hawkesbury, it's 8. And in Antigonish, currently 13 degrees. NHL playoffs. Yesterday, Carolina completed yet another sweep, taking out Philadelphia 3-2 in overtime to win that series in four straight. Minnesota, meanwhile, defeated Colorado 5-1, but the Avalanche still lead that best of 7, 2-1. In NBA playoff action, Cleveland got by Detroit 116-109. Detroit still leads the series 2-1. And Oklahoma City won for a third straight time over the LA Lakers 131-108. In the WNBA, Dallas defeated Indiana 107-104. Phoenix over Las Vegas 99-66. Atlanta squeaked by Minnesota 91-90. And Chicago beat Portland 98-83. In Major League Baseball, the Toronto Blue Jays put the boots to the LA Angels. 14-1 the final score for the Jays. Athletics beat Baltimore 6-2. White Sox 6-1 over Seattle. Kansas City 5-1 over Detroit. Minnesota beat Cleveland 2-1 in 11 innings. The Tampa Bay Red Sox game was postponed due to weather. In National League play, it was Miami over the Washington Nationals 8-7. Philadelphia defeating Colorado 9-3. The Mets fell 2-1 to Arizona. San Diego doubled St. Louis 4-2. Pittsburgh 13-3 over the Giants, and Atlanta beat the Dodgers 7-2. In interleague play, the Yankees lost in 10 innings, 4-3 to Milwaukee. Cincinnati 3-1 over Houston, and Texas shut down the Chicago Cubs 6-0. It's 11:06, the most local news and sports anytime at 989xfm.ca.

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0: 98.9 XFM, Neil Young and Helpless, Amy Sky, If My Heart Had Wings, some Billy Preston with Syreeta, With You I'm Born Again, and the Carpenters with A Sweet, Sweet Smile. It's 20 minutes after 11, and we've got some Olivia Newton-John coming up, some John Denver as well. And the Mother's Day lobster suppers are getting close. Well, actually, the one in Lakevale at the Mini Trail Community Center, that's already begun, and that's going to continue until 2 p.m. There's also a lobster supper for Mother's Day up at the Pleasant Bay Community Hall in the lower level of the Whale Interpretive Center there. That's going to start at noon. And for both of those suppers, you have the option. You can get your mom a lobster dinner with one lobster or two, or even no lobsters. There's a ham dinner option if your mom's not into the lobster. And it's recommended you bring cash for it. It's cash only for Lakevale. And likely in Pleasant Bay, they would prefer that if you have the bills rather than trying to tap a card. But that's going on today.
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13: 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What more can I say? 98.9. Nothing but hits.

XFM weather on the mainland. A few showers turning to a chance of showers this afternoon. Cloudy for southern Cape Breton with a good chance of showers through the early afternoon. And a mix of sun and cloud for northern Cape Breton. High of 15, but 8 on parts of the coast. Cloudy for tonight. Periods of rain, starting with a chance of showers in the early evening for Pictou and Antigonish. There's also a Laysouette wind warning for the Highlands, gusting up to 100 kilometers an hour tonight and early tomorrow morning. Low around 8, along with fog patches. Periods of rain will end tomorrow, and then it will be cloudy with a good chance of some showers or drizzle outside of northern Cape Breton. And the fog will lift as well. We'll see a high of 16 for the mainland. Cape Breton, a high between 10 and 13. 14 degrees in New Glasgow, 8 in Port Hawkesbury, Antigonish currently 13 degrees.

0: 98.9 XFM, Susan Aglukkaq, still running Wednesday. Their cover of Teen Angel in there as well. 22 minutes till we get to our major news package at 12 noon. And the tickets for the Cathedral Ceiling fundraiser for St. Ninian Parish Foundation. 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So get your tickets. You can purchase them at the parish office. 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They sell them at the Antigonish Farmers Market on Saturday mornings. And through the week, you can get them at local businesses, including Antigonish 5 to a Dollar, Bumper to Bumper, McCrory's PharmaSave, Wallace Leather, Henry's Hairstyling, and many others. The plan is to draw for the prize on June the 27th, but if they sell all 2,000 tickets before the end of the month, the early draw will be done on the 30th.
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0: 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I'm John LeBlanc.
1: It takes a lot of people to make our school communities feel safe, calm, and ready for learning. 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That's the work of school support workers. And during Education Week, we want to say thank you for the care, patience, and respect you bring to schools every day. 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
0: The Guysborough Memorial Hospital Emergency Department is closed until 7 tonight. Virtual urgent care will be available during this closure. Anyone with urgent medical needs should call 911. For general health advice and information, call 811, a service offered 24 hours a day, 7 days a week by experienced registered nurses. The Mental Health and Addiction Crisis Line can also be reached 24/7 at 1-888-429-8167. The union representing long-term care workers and the provincial government remain in a stalemate as a strike continues into its second month. Taylor Johnston, the spokesperson for CUPE, says when talks resumed on Thursday, the province came to the table with the same proposal for a fifth time. Barbara Adams, the Minister of Seniors and Long-Term Care, issued a statement Friday night saying the union's demands aren't feasible. CUPE says more than 3,100 workers are involved in the strike that began April 13th. A couple planning to build a backyard secondary suite on their rural property say it's going to be harder without a provincial incentive program they were hoping to use. Gary Marsh and Mary Cook want to build on their land in Lockhartville, Kings County, to rent to a friend who's on long-term disability. The program was launched in 2023, providing forgivable loans of up to $40,000 for those who met the criteria, but the program ended in March. Cook and Marsh say they think the grant should have been maintained to help create new housing options for the province. Canadians have begun disembarking a hantavirus-stricken cruise ship. The ship's owner says the World Health Organization and several other international groups will screen the four Canadians and roughly 130 other asymptomatic passengers. Global Affairs Canada and the Public Health Agency of Canada have not yet commented on the next steps for the Canadian travelers. Several Canadians have been linked to the hantavirus outbreak which hit the ship during its voyage from Argentina to Antarctica sometime after the 1st of April. Prime Minister Mark Carney says Canada must build new institutions and rethink old systems to respond to modern economic, political, and technological challenges. Speaking at the Global Progress Action Summit in Toronto, Carney said anxieties over affordability, immigration, and artificial intelligence are fueling a global politics of grievance. He pointed to initiatives such as new trade partnerships, the Build Canada Homes Agency, and a proposed sovereign wealth fund as examples of modern solutions. Carney says progressives must respond to current global instability by taking risks, building new systems, and embracing practical approaches to energy and economic growth. Opponents argue new government legislation unnecessarily endangers the privacy of Canadians. The federal Liberals' legislation would make it easier for police and spies to navigate the online world. The government says the bill would be consistent with the Charter of Rights and Freedoms, but critics argue the bill's lower thresholds for police flout the charter and would make Canada a less attractive place to do business. Ahead of October's provincial election, Quebec Solidaire says it will campaign on affordability measures, including public grocery stores and a wealth tax. The party proposes launching government-run, non-profit grocery stores selling lower-cost local food and capping major grocers' profit margins at 2%. Co-spokesperson Ruba Ghazal said the plan aims to ease pressure from rising grocery and housing costs. Quebec Solidaire also adopted a proposal for a 1% annual tax on assets over $25 million, which it estimates could generate $5 billion in revenue. And a group of European ambassadors warn Canada's high north could soon face Russian threats similar to what's been seen in the Baltic Sea. A recent panel discussion in Ottawa touched on how Estonia, Poland, and Nordic countries are responding to Russian threats from the sky, sea, and online. The discussion was hosted by the Polish Institute of International Affairs, an independent think tank funded by the Polish government. In a report last month, the Institute said Russian acts of sabotage are meant to undermine European security and digital industries that depend on fiber optic cables that are in the Baltic Sea. Weather is next for Seaboard Tire.
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0: XFM weather, Lacewet wind warning for the Cape Breton Highlands. Today, on the mainland, a few showers, becoming a chance of showers this afternoon. Southern Cape Breton will be cloudy with a good chance of showers in the early afternoon, and a mix of sun and cloud for northern Cape Breton. Winds southeast at 30 to 50 kilometers an hour, gusting to 70 from Margaree Harbor to Bay St. Lawrence today. A high of 15, but 8 along parts of the coast. UV index is high for the eastern mainland and northern Cape Breton, moderate for southern Cape Breton. For tonight, cloudy, periods of rain, except a chance of showers in the early evening becoming periods of rain for Pictou and Antigonish counties. Rainfall amounts of 10 to 15 millimeters for Pictou and Antigonish counties and for southern areas of Cape Breton, 15 to 25 millimeters over Guysborough this evening, and 5 to 10 millimeters in northern Cape Breton. Fog patches in Guysborough this evening and overnight. Fog patches will begin overnight for southern Cape Breton and Pictou and Antigonish counties. Winds southeast at 30 to 50 kilometers an hour with gusts to 100 kilometers an hour from Margaree Harbor to Bay St. Lawrence. The overnight low 8 degrees, but 11 for northern Cape Breton. Monday, periods of rain ending in the morning for Pictou and Antigonish, ending near noon for Guysborough County, and ending in the afternoon for Cape Breton, followed by cloudy skies with a good chance of showers or drizzle for the eastern mainland and southern Cape Breton, up to 5 millimeters over southern Cape Breton tomorrow. Fog patches will continue for Guysborough and for southern Cape Breton for the day, while the fog will lift around noon for Pictou and Antigonish counties. Wind southeast 30 to 50 kilometers an hour, gusting to 100 from Margaree Harbor to Bay St. Lawrence, will become light winds on the mainland in the morning and shift to southerly winds to 40 in the afternoon for Cape Breton. Monday's highs, 16 for the mainland except 8 on parts of the coast, 10 the high for southern Cape Breton and 13 the high in the north. For Monday night, showers and a low of 6. The outlook for Tuesday, clearing with a high of 11 for Pictou and for the mainland rather, cloudy with a good chance of showers for southern Cape Breton with a high of 9. And a chance of showers over northern Cape Breton with a high of 6. On Wednesday, sunny with a high of 12, except 8, the high for northern Cape Breton. And on Thursday, cloudy for the mainland, a mix of sun and cloud for Cape Breton. The high 14, except 10, the high for Guysborough County. Currently in New Glasgow, it's 16 degrees. In Port Hawkesbury, it's 10. Outside the XFM studios in Antigonish, it's currently 15. The relative humidity is 70%. And the barometric pressure is at 102.9 kilopascals.
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0: Here is today's funeral announcement. The death of Vernon Ryan of Antigonish occurred Thursday in the R.K. McDonald Nursing Home. Visitation will be held Monday afternoon from 2 to 4 p.m. in C.L. Curry Funeral Home, 135 College Street, Antigonish. Memorial donations may be made to Diabetes Canada. Funeral arrangements for the late Vernon Ryan are under the direction of C.L. Curry Funeral Home, Antigonish.
2: 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Curry Funeral Home, 135 College Street, Antigonish, serving your community since 1966.
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0: In the NHL playoffs, the Canadiens host the Buffalo Sabres in the third game of their second-round series. The Canadiens dropped the opening game 4-2 at KeyBank Center, but bounced back with a 5-1 win on Friday. Elsewhere, the Anaheim Ducks host the Vegas Golden Knights, trailing that series 2-1. In the Professional Women's Hockey League, the Ottawa Charge can advance to the Walter Cup Championship with a win this afternoon at the Canadian Tire Center against the visiting Boston Fleet. The Charge lead that best-of-five semifinal series 2-1. Ottawa lost the opener 2-1, but bounced back with 3-1 and 2-1 wins. Ottawa finished 18 points behind the Fleet during the regular season. The Toronto Blue Jays aim to win their third consecutive today when they host the LA Angels in the final game of a three-game weekend series. Right-hander Spencer Miles will be on the hill for the 18-21 Jays, while righty Jose Soriano will pitch for the 15-25 Angels. Two playoff games in the NBA. One is in Philadelphia, where the host 76ers aim to prevent a sweep against the visiting New York Knicks in their best of seven. Elsewhere, the Minnesota Timberwolves look to even their best of seven at 2-2 when they host the San Antonio Spurs. And the Halifax Thunderbirds are one win away from joining the Toronto Rock in the National Lacrosse League's Championship Series. The T-Birds host the Georgia Swarm tonight in the third and deciding game of their semifinal. The winner faces Toronto in the best-of-three final after the Rock defeated the San Diego Seals 14-8 in the deciding game of their best-of-three semifinal yesterday. It's 12:13, the most local news and sports, anytime at 989xfm.ca.

Kenny Loggins, with a little help from Michael McDonald, and this is it. 17 past 12 on this rather nice-looking Mother's Day, at least at the moment over our studios. Seeing some blue sky, etc. Here's another duo. It's Phil Collins, along with David Crosby. It's Another Day in Paradise, 98.9 XFM.

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1: XFM weather, chance of showers for the mainland this afternoon, a good chance of showers over southern Cape Breton early this afternoon, and just a mix of sun and cloud for northern Cape Breton. High of 15, but 8 on parts of the coast. Cloudy this evening, we have periods of rain, and there's a Laysawet wind warning in the highlands. Winds will be gusting up to 100 kilometers an hour this evening into tomorrow morning. Fog patches coming as well, a low of 8 to 11. Periods of rain end tomorrow, first for Pictou and Antigonish, and then spreading to Cape Breton by afternoon. There'll still be a good chance of some showers or drizzle, though, and a high of 16 on the mainland, and 10 to 13 the highs over Cape Breton. It's up to 16 in New Glasgow, Port Hawkesbury's at 11, and in Antigonish, it's hit 15.
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3: The following is a notice from the Town of Antigonish. During the week of May 11th, the Town of Antigonish will be doing hydrant flushing throughout the community. Residents may notice periods of low water pressure or temporary water discoloration while this work is underway. The Town of Antigonish apologizes for any inconvenience this may cause and appreciates your patience as they complete this important maintenance.
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0: Leo Sayer from 1977, one of his biggest hits, When I Need You. The Bay City Rollers, The Way I Feel Tonight, Bobby Curtola as well, three rows over. Tomorrow, the Public Health Mobile Unit Immunization Clinic is going to be set up at the Lismore Community Center from 12:15 to 4:15 tomorrow. If you're curious about whether you're up to date on your vaccines, you can just drop in. 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They also have take-home COVID rapid tests if you need them, and naloxone kits available as well. 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
1: They were the soundtrack of a generation and the first Canadian band to hit the Billboard charts ever. You can see the Guess Who during their Taking It Back tour. These eyes. The legends are back together for the first time in 23 years. Burton Cummings and Randy Bachman. The Guess Who will be at the Scotiabank Halifax Center Wednesday, May 27th, performing the anthems you know and remember. To qualify, go to 98.9xfm.ca under contests. And on May 22nd, we'll make a draw for a pair of tickets to see this legendary show. 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
0: XFM weather, mix of sun and cloud today. Chance of showers outside of northern Cape Breton, a high of 15, but 8 along much of the coastline. Cloudy tonight with periods of rain and fog patches. There's a Lasuet wind warning in the Highlands where gusts could reach 100 kilometers an hour this evening, overnight, and for a chunk of tomorrow morning. The overnight low around 8. Periods of rain will end on Monday, starting in the morning for Pictou and Antigonish, and a little later for Guysborough, ending in the afternoon for Cape Breton. There'll still be a good chance of a shower or a bit of drizzle outside of northern Cape Breton. And a high of 16 for the mainland, 10 to 13 the high for Cape Breton. It's up to 19 now in New Glasgow. Port Hawkesbury is at 12, and Antigonish a toasty 18 degrees. I'll take it. Rita McNeil coming up right now. Patrick Swayze. She's like the wind.

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1: Good afternoon from the XFM Newsroom. I'm Shadow Collette. The Guysborough Memorial Hospital Emergency Department is closed today until 7 p.m. Virtual urgent care will be available during this closure. Anyone with urgent medical needs should call 911. For general health advice and information, call 811, a service offered 24 hours a day, 7 days a week by experienced registered nurses. The Mental Health and Addictions Crisis Line can also be reached 24/7 by calling 1-888-429-8167. A Nova Scotia couple planning to build a backyard secondary suite on their rural property says it's going to be harder without a provincial incentive program they were hoping to get access to. Gary Marsh and Mary Cook want to build on their land in Lockhartville, Kings County, to rent to a friend who is on long-term disability. The program was launched in 2023 and provided forgivable loans of up to $40,000 for people who met the criteria. However, the program was ended in March. Cook and Marsh say they think the grant should have been maintained to help create new housing options in the province. The union representing long-term care workers in Nova Scotia and the provincial government remain in a stalemate as the strike drags on. Taylor Johnson, a spokesperson for CUPE, says when talks resumed Thursday, the provincial government returned to the table with the same deal for a fifth time. Barbara Adams, the Minister of Seniors and Long-Term Care, issued a statement Friday evening saying the union's proposal is not feasible. CUPE says more than 3,100 workers are involved in the strike that began on April 13th. Members of the Newfoundland and Labrador House of Assembly unanimously supported a member seeking an extension to the seasonal cod fishery. Fogo Island Cape Friel's MHA Jim McKenna called on the provincial government to lobby Federal Fisheries Minister Joanne Thompson to extend the dates for the annual fishery from 3 days a week to full weeks during the summer months. After one the other, members of the House Assembly spoke passionately about their own time on the water and what the ability to catch few cod means to the people of Newfoundland and Labrador. XFM weather, there's a less sweat wind warning for northern Inverness. Mainly cloudy with a chance of showers this afternoon. Southeast winds gusting up to 50 kilometers per hour, near 70 over the Cape Breton Highlands. A high of 15, except 8 along parts of the coast, and a UV index of high. Cloudy with about 10 to 15 millimeters of rain beginning this evening. Some fog patches developing near midnight. Wind southeast 30 kilometers per hour, gusting to 50, except gusting to 100 from Margaret Harbor to Bay St. Lawrence. An overnight low of 9. Periods of rain ending in the morning tomorrow, then cloudy with a chance of showers or drizzle in the afternoon. Some fog patches dissipating near noon. Wind southeast 30 to 50 kilometers per hour, except gusting to 100 in the highlands. Southeast winds becoming light in the morning on the mainland. A high of 16, except 8 along parts of the coast, with a UV index of moderate. Currently in New Glasgow, it's 19. In Port Hawkesbury, it's 12. And in Antigonish, it is 15 degrees. In XFM Sports, the Ottawa Charge can advance to the Walter Cup Championship Series with a win this afternoon at the Canadian Tire Centre against the visiting Boston Fleet. The Charge lead the best-of-five semifinal series 2-1. Ottawa lost the opening game 2-1, but bounced back with a 3-1 and 2-1 wins. Ottawa finished 18 points behind the Fleet in the regular season. There are two NHL playoff games tonight, including one in Montreal, where the Canadiens host the Buffalo Sabres in the third game of their second-round best-of-seven series. The Canadiens dropped the opening game 4-2 at KeyBank Center, but bounced back with a 5-2 win on Friday. Elsewhere, the Anaheim Ducks host the Vegas Golden Knights, trailing that series 2-1. The Halifax Thunderbirds are one win away from joining the Toronto Rock in the National Lacrosse League's Championship Series. The T-Birds host the Georgia Swarm tonight in the third and deciding game of their semifinal series. The winner will face Toronto in the best-of-three final after the Rock defeated the San Diego Seals 14-8 in the third and deciding game of their semifinals series yesterday. It's 104, the most local news and sports anytime at 98.9xfm.ca.

0: Good afternoon, 98.9 XFM, nothing but hits. Happy Mother's Day, May the 10th, of course, today. My name's Shadow Cruz, and along with you all this lovely Mother's Day. And a big shout out to my mom, of course. Happy Mother's Day, Kathy, and my wife, a mother of three daughters. Happy Mother's Day, who is not listening to this at this point in time. She's on her way down to go see her mother as well. And I'm sure you're out and about enjoying your day too. To give you a few things that you can continue doing this afternoon, you've got the Highland Lobster Supper that has gotten underway and goes on until 2 p.m. That's at the Mini Trail Community Center. You get your lobster supper there. Of course, the Mother's Day Lobster Supper in Pleasant Bay Community Hall is underway since noon, but that one is only until supplies last. Wherever you're getting your meal, enjoy it, treat your mother right, and I'm going to keep you entertained throughout the day. We'll got more coming your way with some Dan Fogelberg and Hard to Say coming up after the break.
1: 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I'm Craig McDonald, reminding you of the annual Bonvue McDonald Rinks to Links Celebrity Golf Classic, Thursday, June 18th and Friday, June 19th. 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
0: XFM weather, there's a less wind warning in effect for northern Inverness. Mainly cloudy with a chance of showers this afternoon. Southeast winds gusting up to 50 kilometers per hour, near 70 over the Cape Breton Highlands. A high of 15 except 8 along parts of the coast with a UV index of high. Cloudy with about 10 to 15 millimeters of rain beginning this evening. Some fog patches developing near midnight. Wind southeast 30 kilometers per hour, gusting to 50 except gusting to 100 from Margaret Harbor to Bay St. Lawrence. An overnight low of 9. For tomorrow, periods of rain ending in the morning, then cloudy with a chance of showers or drizzle. Fog patches dissipating near noon. Wind southeast 30 to 50 kilometers per hour, except gusting to 100 in the highlands. Southeast winds becoming light in the morning on the mainland. A high of 16, except 8 along parts of the coast, with a UV index of moderate. And there's a look at your forecast on 98.9 XFM.

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2: The legends are back together for the first time in 23 years. Burton Cummings and Randy Bachman. The Guess Who will be at the Scotiabank Halifax Centre Wednesday, May 27th, performing the anthems you know and remember. 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
5: XFM weather. There's a less wind warning in effect for northern Inverness. Mainly cloudy with a chance of showers this afternoon. Southeast winds gusting up to 50 kilometers per hour, near 70 over the Cape Breton Highlands. A high of 15, except 8 along parts of the coast with a UV index of high. Cloudy with about 10 to 15 millimeters of rain beginning this evening. Some fog patches developing near midnight. Wind southeast 30 kilometers per hour, gusting to 50, except gusting to 100 from Margaret Harbor to Bay St. Lawrence. An overnight low of 9. For tomorrow, periods of rain ending in the morning, then cloudy with a chance of showers or drizzle. Fog patches dissipating near noon. Wind southeast 30 to 50 kilometers per hour, except gusting to 100 in the highlands. Southeast winds becoming light in the morning on the mainland. A high of 16, except 8 along parts of the coast, with a UV index of moderate. And there's a look at your forecast on 98.9 XFM.

0: The Bee Gees with More Than a Woman on this Mother's Day, May the 10th, 98.9 XFM. Very fitting song for you moms out there. We got more hits coming your way with some Whitney Houston and Saving All My Love for You. Another one, of course, for you mothers out there, I guess, right? And I've got more things coming your way this afternoon with the Country Gold. That will be Mother's Day themed as well. You can call in some of those requests with Daryl McLean and request for those future shows. I'm going to sit back, relax, and maybe give my mother a call. I recommend you do the same and enjoy your afternoon. I'll be back with your information news update for 5 o'clock. 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
5: 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Could you play Mama Tried for my mom in heaven? Thank you.
6: 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I'd just like to hear Merle Haggard, Mama Tried.

0: It's Carol Greencorn of Anakinish. I'm liking to put a song in for Mother's Day.
1: Carol, what would you like?
0: I'm wanting to hear A Poet of Many Colors, but I'm not sure who plays that.
1: I do. I play it. I can sing it for you if you like.
0: We'll play it. Oh, that's nice. Is it Dolly Parton?
1: It's Dolly Parton, of course. And who did you want to send that out to, Carol?
0: I'd like to send that out to all the mothers for Mother's Day.
1: We all like a good mother. For all the mums from Carol, here's Dolly Parton singing about the nice coat her mum made for her on Country Gold.

0: 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I'm Darrell McClain. I bet there's something you'd like to hear. Our request lines are now officially open. 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
3: It's Dennis Frederick in Port. I got a new phone, and I'm not just sure I'm doing it right.
0: I'm hearing you loud and proud, buddy. You're sounding good.
3: Okay. Do you know Joyce Simone?
0: I do.
3: Could you play Testing 1, 2, 3, if you would, please, and thank you.
0: It would be my pleasure. Good old Nova Scotia girl, and we got it on Country Gold.

0: We are definitely keeping it country. It's Daryl McLean's Country Gold right here on your favorite Country Gold station, streaming to the world online at countrygold.ca. The great Ronnie Millsap with his big number one from 1988, Don't You Ever Get Tired of Hurting Me. What a terrific way to get things rolling on this Sunday. Welcome to 4 hours of fun radio. We call this Daryl McLean's Country Gold. That's me, and it's my pleasure to sit in with you every Sunday, just having a great time playing all this wonderful classic country music we love so much. The best thing about the Country Gold Show, you probably figured out, is that it is your show because your requests and dedications make it very special. You can phone in for a favorite song anytime during the show. Here's the toll-free number, 1-866-665-6070. You can also email your request to me. The address is request@countrygold.ca. And, of course, you can leave your request with me on your Facebook. Just look up Daryl McLean's Country Gold fan page. Be sure to give us a like. Let me know what you want, and we'll line it up for a future show. And, of course, this is a very special edition of the Country Gold Show, as it is Mother's Day. And happy Mother's Day to all you wonderful moms. We're treating you to a whole bunch of songs about moms and playing back all those requests I got for Mother's Day. So we're in for a terrific ride, and settle in for a lady who was a mom many times over. As a matter of fact, she had 5 kids before she even started her country music career. Loretta Lynn, coming your way next.
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5: Yes, I'd like to hear a song from a mother of a red man, coal miner's daughter. Her name's Vanessa Mosher, and her son's name's Charlie from Fox Domin, Nova Scotia.
6: I love Daryl McLean. I want to put a Mother's Day request on for my mom, Margaret Stewart, something from Loretta Lynn, coal miner's daughter. I'm Jean Stewart, and I'm calling from Shelburne, Ontario, for me and my brother and his girlfriend and my sister.
7: Hi, I'm Polly Cooper from Pictou County. Could you please play Coal Miner's Daughter? Thank you very much.

0: Incoming message.
1: Yes, Daryl, it's Peter Boyles from Trenton, Nova Scotia. Make a dedication for my late mother, Charlie Pride, the Crystal Chandelier. Thank you, guys. Oh.

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1: Daryl, it's Bill from Markdale here. I would like to hear Bill Anderson and Mama sing a song. Thank you very much, Daryl. It's so great listening to you.

I get to thinking a lot of times about back when I was a lad, of the old home place where I grew up, and of the days both good and bad. My overalls were hand-me-downs, my shoes were full of holes. I used to walk 4 miles to school nearly every day, through the rain, the sleet, and the cold. I've seen the nights when my daddy would cry for the things that his family would need. But all daddy ever got was a Badland farm and 7 hungry mouths to feed. And yet our home fire never flickered once. 'Cause when all these things went wrong, Mama took the hymn book down and Mama sang a song.

I've been rocked to sleep many a night to the tune of What a Friend. And then come morning, and Rock of Ages would wake me gently once again. And then I remember how Daddy used to reach up, and he'd take the Bible down, and he'd read it loud and long. And I always felt that maybe our home was blessed when Daddy would say, "Mama, sing a song." 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By then, Dad's hair was turning white, and I sort of had to be Mama's little man. 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And those were the greatest days of all, when Mama sang a song.

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But I'll always believe that this old world is a better place, because one time, my mama sang a song.

0: 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Well, there's one from my buddy Bill in Markdale, Ontario. Bill calls in for this song every Mother's Day, and it's so pretty. Bill Anderson, Mama sang a song. That was a number one hit for Bill back in 1962. And as a matter of fact, it was Bill Anderson's first number one on the country music charts. We love old Whisperin' Bill. My name is Daryl McLean, and we got lots more goodies on the way, a whole bunch more of your Mother's Day requests on the way. As a matter of fact, I got a call from a wonderful lady named Lola in Harbor Bushy, Nova Scotia, and she wanted to send a song out in memory of her late mom, and she wanted to hear Silver Threads and Golden Needles. And we've got the Honky Tonk Angels coming your way next.
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0: My name is Robert from Glasgow, Fitzgerald County. I would like you to play for me, Rose Is Your Mom.
1: That sure is a great song for Mother's Day from C.W. McCall and Robert. It'll be my pleasure. We've got it on Country Gold.
0: I thank you.
2: Well, I had 2 weeks vacation coming, so I thought I'd drive down to Florida and spend some time with an old friend. Date a few girls, make a few parties, and just kind of live it up again. So I packed up my car, and then I called my mom in Tennessee and told her what I planned to do. She said, "Son, are you coming by?" And I said, "Mom, I'm really pushed for time, but I'll see you in a week or two." And I was driving through this little town in Georgia when I remembered today's Mama's birthday. Well, I thought I'll just stop and wire some flowers. Shouldn't take too long, then I'll be on my way. So I walked in a flower shop, and the first thing I saw was this little boy with his eyes full of tears. I said, "What's wrong, son?" He said, "Mama loves roses, and today's her birthday, and I haven't seen her in almost

He said, I live with Grandma now, but I promised Mama some roses, because I talk to her all the time. I wanted to give her 5, because that's how old I am. But the lady said I couldn't buy them with just a dime. Well, a little fella's story kind of touched my heart, so I told the lady to give him what he wanted and charge it to me. Then I told her I needed to wire a 12 roses to my mama up in Chapel Hill, Tennessee. I looked around and the little boy was gone. But all of a sudden the door flew open and he come running back in. He said, Mister, I forgot to thank you for the roses. He smiled and shook my hand and ran back out again. Well, I started on out of town, and I was feeling real proud of myself for thinking of my mama and really caring. When I looked out the window and I saw that same little boy kneeling by a grave in an old cemetery, I stopped my car and walked over to where the little boy was kneeling down. And he smiled up at me and said, this is where my mama stays. She says she sure does thank you for these pretty roses. Well, that's when I had to walk away. And I drove straight back to that flower shop and I said, lady, have you sent those flowers to Tennessee? She said, no, not yet. I said, well, never mind. I'll just take them back with me.

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0: Winona and Naomi. Together, they are the Judds. Mama, he's crazy. On our Mother's Day edition of the Country Gold Show, I'm Daryl McLean. Hey, I bet there's something you'd like to hear in an upcoming Country Gold Show. By all means, pick up the phone and give me a call. 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
3: Good evening, Daryl. It's Shirley and Sid from Midland, Ontario, and we would like to leave a request for Mother's Day for our stepmother, Irma Wilson. She is the most wonderful stepmother in the world, and I and Sid love her to pieces. She is now 96 years old. It's Mother's Day, and we would like to put in the song for her by Hank Stoll called Mother. Thanks, Daryl. You have a wonderful program. I don't know what we'd do without you.
4: End of message.

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0: 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Now, that was actually a B-side hit. It was the flip side of his hit song, Old Dogs and Children, Watermelon Wine, but it's become a sentimental favorite, especially on Mother's Day, and we'll send that out to all the grandmothers enjoying Country Gold. I'm Daryl McLean. 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
4: 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Hey, we got lots more of your favorite classic country hits on the way. And, of course, more of your requests and dedications at 1-866-665-6070. We're celebrating moms on this special Mother's Day edition. And here comes Waylon and Willie. Mamas, don't let your babies grow up to be cowboys.

0: The always touching Hello Mom. That's the Mercy Brothers on the Country Gold Show for Mother's Day. I'm Daryl McLean. Let's go back to the phones for another
1: incoming message.
2: Hi, Daryl, Dennis, and Meaford. I'd like to request a song for my wife's mother that passed away a few years ago. If there's a phone line in heaven, could you please put her on? And her name is Irene Willis. Thanks very much.
3: Hi, Daryl. It's Lisa Dugay calling from Charlottetown, Prince Edward Island. I was wondering if you could please play If There's a Phone in Heaven in loving memory of my mom, Eileen Chivary. Thank you very much, and have a great day, dear.

0: It's Daryl McLean's Country Gold right here on your favorite Country Gold station on your radio every Sunday. 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It will play on any listening device. A trip down to the basement into the old musty dusty record collection and blowing the dust off a forgotten 45 for our special Mother's Day show. There's Liz Anderson from back in 1966 with Mama Spank. Yes, another mama song. Mama Spank was the most successful record in Liz Anderson's recording career and went on to earn her a Grammy nomination for Best Female Country Vocal Performance. And Liz Anderson also wrote many of the early hits for her daughter, who went on to become a superstar, Lynn Anderson. And she also wrote a couple of Merle Haggard's early hits, All My Friends Are Gonna Be Strangers and I'm a Lonesome Fugitive. Did you know that? What a talented lady she was. Hope you enjoyed Liz Anderson, a terrific mom, right here on the Country Gold Show, Mother's Day Edition. I'm Daryl McLean. Coming your way next, we'll take care of a Facebook request for Michael Timmons, Nanticoonish County, Nova Scotia, Big Alan Jackson fan, and that's coming your way in moments.
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1: Hi, Dale. It's Barbie from Neighbors. Could you please play for all those wonderful moms out there? The Hand That Rocks the Cradle. Glenn Campbell and Steve Warner. Thank you.
2: Hi, Dale. It's George from Barrie again. I have a Mother's Day request to make. A song by Steve Warner and Glenn Campbell, Hand That Rocks the Cradle Rules the World. I'd like to dedicate that to all the moms out there. Thank you very much.

0: 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We post lots of great information and stories and pictures all about the legends of country music. As we take time to chill, something we call the ice cooler classic of the show, Martina McBride, In My Daughter's Eyes, went to number 4 in the charts for Martina back in 2004 and was a huge crossover hit, becoming even more successful on the adult contemporary charts. Over her career, Martina McBride has sold over 14 million albums. Just a terrific lady with the prettiest eyes. Oh, I like Martina McBride. I'm Daryl McLean, and coming your way next, a little drinking music for your Sunday. We call it a honky-tonk classic, and a guy who recorded a whole bunch of great drinking tunes. Stand by for good old Hank Thompson and Smokey the Bar next.
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While lots of them are here because they're just lonely folks. And then there are others whose hearts wear

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They hardly notice when someone walks in. Order up your drink to the music that's loud. 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While the ashes are falling from the smoke that you inhale, there's an old dream to recall, or a new one that failed. Should a tear betray your eye, if a memory

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1: Hey, Darryl, it's Philip from Durham. How are you?
2: I'm well, Philip. Good to hear from you. What's going on?
1: Not much. I was just wondering if you could play 10 Little Fingers for my mom and sister for Mother's Day.
2: And what's their names?
1: Teresa and Teresa.
2: Teresa and Teresa. The two moms. Carol Baker on Country Gold.

0: my friend. It's how it's done. It's our Redneck Classic on the Country Gold Show. Ricky Skaggs and Uncle Penn. Mighty fine. Picking and grinning. I'm Daryl McLean. Hope you're enjoying all the great music so far. And I want to hear from you. If there's something you'd like to hear in an upcoming Country Gold Show, let me know. Maybe another special dedication. You can reach me toll free from anywhere at 1-866-665-6070.
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2: Hi, Daryl. Alan from Country Harbor. I was just wondering if you could put on any song by John Denver. My mother used to love that song, and she's been gone 30 years now, but she'll probably hear it. Thanks a lot, buddy. You keep up the good work.

0: You're listening to Daryl McLean's Country Gold right here on your favorite Country Gold station. We're here every Sunday playing the country classics that you love and getting those requests in. A bunch of folks wanted to hear John Denver's Annie song, kind of a pretty song for Mother's Day, you might say. It went to number one back in 1974, and John Denver wrote that for his then wife, Ann Martell, after the near breakup of their marriage, and he happened to write it in about 10 minutes while sitting on a ski lift. How about that? I'm Daryl McLean, and we've got lots more Mother's Day favorites on the way. But first, we'll take care of another request. Margaret Stewart in Shelburne, Ontario, gave me a call, and she wanted Mo Bandy. She said, play any Mo Bandy song. Well, we got a good one. It happens to be a mixtape memory, too. Till I'm Too Old to Die Young, coming right up.
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1: Hi, this is
2: 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Where are you calling from?
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2: Okay. What can I do for you?
1: Can I put a song on for my mom?
2: 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What's her name?
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0: One for all the working moms on this Mother's Day, Sammy Kershaw with National Working Woman's Holiday. 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I'm Darrell McClain. 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It's the Country Gold Show. 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
2: You know who this is?
0: That's Dennis the Menace up in Kincardine.
2: Yes, I like Johnny Paycheck. I am the only hell mama ever raised.
0: Good song. That's all about you. Here it is at Get Your Gold.

0: 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Another trip down to the basement into the old musty, dusty record collection and blowing the dust off another forgotten 45 for our special Mother's Day show. Merle Haggard making a return with Hungry Eyes. Taking us back to 1969, that was a number one hit for Merle. Merle wrote the song as a tribute to his mother and the sacrifices she made for her family as a single mother. Merle's dad died when he was only 9 years old. And the song itself is really not autobiographical, as Haggard never lived in a labor camp. But it's just a touching song, and I think a lot of people can relate to the sentiment. I'm Daryl McLean, and more mom songs on the way. And always a favorite this time of year, stand by for Tammy Wynette with No Charge next.
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5: Hi, Daryl. It's Rachel King calling, and I'd like to request a song for Mother's Day. No charge. Thank you. Bye.
6: My little girl came up to me in the kitchen this evening while I was fixing supper, and she handed me a piece of paper she'd been writing on, and after wiping my hands on my apron, I read it, and this is what it said.
7: For mowing the yard, $5. 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Going to the store, 50 cents. 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

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And so I picked up the pen and, turning the paper over, this is what I wrote.

0: 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Into the archives for a Hall of Fame classic, there's the great Texas troubadour himself, Ernest Tubb, Walking the Floor Over You. Ernest recorded that back in 1941. The original version only had Ernest singing and an acoustic guitar and Smitty Smith on electric guitar. Tubb later re-recorded the tune with his band, the Texas Troubadours, and the single became a hit and sold over a million copies and has become a standard in honky-tonk music and definitely a Hall of Fame classic. I'm Daryl McLean and the old possum, George Jones, coming your way in moments.
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7: This is Benny Sullivan calling to wish Edie Porter a happy Mother's Day, and Paula and Sharon and Mary and Carol and Marla and Charlene. Could you please play George Jones, Who Is Going to Fill My Shoes? 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
8: 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Imagine life without them. All your radio heroes, like the outlaw that walks through Jesse's dreams. No, there'll never be another

You know the heart of country music still beats in Luke the Drifter. You can tell it when he sang I Saw the Light. Old Marty, Hank, and Lefty, why, I can feel them right here with me.

0: One for all our friends listening in out west. There's the great Ian Tyson, Old Alberta Moon, right here on the Country Gold Show. I'm Daryl McLean. Let's get back to the phones.
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2: Hello, King Daryl of Country Gold. This is Jamie from Flint, Michigan. In honor of Mother's Day, I would like to dedicate this song by Jimmy Dean, I Owe You, to all of the mothers out there listening.
3: You know, most people look through their wallets or their pocketbooks and way down at the bottom past the credit cards and baby pictures, green stamps. You usually find a little old dog-eared piece of poetry. I was cleaning out my wallet the other day, and I ran across a whole bunch of IOUs, some of them 30 years overdue. Funny thing is that all these IOUs are owed to one person. And I kind of feel like right now might be a pretty good time for an accounting. Mom, you listening? Mom, I owe you for so many things. A lot of services. Like night watchman, for instance. For lying awake nights, listening for coughs, cries, creaking floorboards, and me coming in too late. You had the eye of an eagle, the roar of a lion, but you always had a heart as big as a house. I owe you for services as a short order cook, chef, baker, for making sirloin out of hamburger, turkey out of tuna fish, and two big old strapping boys out of leftovers. I owe you for cleaning services, for the daily scrubbing of face and ears, all work done by hand, and for the frequent dusting of a small boy's pants to try to make sure that he led a spotless life, and for washing and ironing no laundry could ever do, and for drying the tears of childhood and for ironing out the problems of growing up. I owe you for service as a bodyguard, protecting me from the terrors of thunderstorms, nightmares, and too many green apples. And Lord knows I owe you for medical attention, for nursing me through measles, mumps, bruises, bumps, splinters, and spring fever. And let's not forget medical advice either. Oh no, important things like don't scratch it or it won't get well. If you cross your eyes, they're going to stick like that. And probably most important of all was be sure you got on clean underwear, boy, in case you're in an accident. And owe you for veterinarian services, for feeding every lost dog that I dragged home at the end of a rope, and for healing the pains of puppy love. And I owe you for entertainment. Entertainment that kept the household going during some pretty tough times. For wonderful productions at Christmas, 4th of July, and birthdays. And for making make-believe come true on a very limited budget. I owe you for construction work. For building kites, confidence, hopes and dreams. And somehow you made them all touch the sky. And for cementing a family together so it would stand the worst kinds of shocks and blows. And for laying down a good, strong foundation to build a life on. I owe you for carrying charges, for carrying me on your books for the necessities of life that a growing boy has just got to have. Things like a pair of high-top boots with a little pocket on the side for a jackknife. And one thing, Mom, I will never, ever forget. When there were only two pieces of apple pie left and three hungry people, I noticed that you were the one who suddenly decided that you really didn't like apple pie in the first place. These are just a very few of the things for which payment is long overdue. The person I owe them to worked very cheap. She managed by simply doing without a whole lot of things that she needed herself. My IOUs add up to much more than I could ever hope to repay. But you know, the nicest thing about it all is that I know that she'll mark the entire bill paid in full for just one kiss and four little words. Mom, I love you.

0: 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There's Dick Curless, Tombstone Every Mile. I'm Darrell McLean, and I bet there's something you want to hear in an upcoming Country Gold Show. 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

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We're here every Sunday playing the classic country you love and getting those requests in for Mother's Day. Grandpa Jones with Falling Leaves. That goes back to 1967 from an album called Everybody Loves Grandpa. And of course, we all love Grandpa Jones. He was so funny.

0: a great cast member from Hee Haw, and for years a member of the Grand Ole Opry. I'm Daryl McLean. More Mother's Day favorites on the way.
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1: 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So send that out to all the mothers. Happy Mother's Day, everyone.

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1: 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The union representing long-term care workers in Nova Scotia and the provincial government remain in a stalemate as a strike drags on. Taylor Johnson, a spokesperson for QP, says when talks resumed Thursday, the provincial government returned to the table with the same deal for a fifth time. Barbara Adams, the Minister of Seniors and Long-Term Care, issued a statement Friday evening saying the union's proposal is not feasible. QP says more than 3,100 workers are involved in the strike that began on April 13th. A Nova Scotia couple planning to build a backyard secondary suite on their rural property says it's going to be harder without a provincial incentive program they were hoping to access. Gary Marsh and Mary Cook want to build on their land in Lockhartville, Kings County, to rent to a friend who is going on long-term disability. The program was launched in 2023 and provided forgivable loans of up to $40,000 for people who met the criteria. However, the program was ended in March. Cook and Marsh say they think the grant should have been maintained to help create new housing options in the province. Weather is next for Highland Home Building Center.
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1: XFM weather, there's a less wet wind warning for northern Inverness. Cloudy with about 10 to 15 millimeters of rain beginning this evening. Fog patches developing near midnight with winds southeast 30 kilometers per hour, gusting to 50, except gusting to 100 from Marguerite Harbour to Bay St. Lawrence. An overnight low of 9. For tomorrow, periods of rain ending in the morning, then cloudy with a chance of showers or drizzle. Fog patches dissipating near noon with winds southeast 30 to 50, except gusting to 100 in the highlands. Southeast winds becoming light in the morning on the mainland. A high of 16, except 8 along parts of the coast with a UV index of moderate. Cloudy with a few showers beginning late in the evening. Some fog patches developing with wind becoming light before morning and a low of 7. In your extended forecast for Tuesday, clearing with a high of 11. Wednesday, sunny with a high of 12. Thursday, cloudy with a high of 14. And for Friday, showers with a high of 13.
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1: 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The Canadiens tied the best-of-seven affair at one game apiece with a 5-1 victory Friday night. Also, the Anaheim Ducks host the Vegas Golden Knights, trailing that series 2-1. The Carolina Hurricanes are through to the Eastern Conference Final. Carolina advanced with a 3-2 overtime win last night over the Philadelphia Flyers. The Hurricanes improved to 8-0 in the playoffs with a second straight series sweep. The Ottawa Charge can book its ticket to the Walter Cup with their home win over the Boston Fleet. The Charge leads the best of five PWHL semifinal series 2-1. After dropping the opener 2-1, Ottawa has earned a 3-1 and 2-1 victories. CFL training camps open today with veterans reporting. All nine teams staged rookie camps last week. The 2025 season begins June 4th with the Montreal Alouettes visiting the Hamilton Tiger Cats. The most local news and sports anytime at 98.9xfm.ca.
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0: Something for all you redneck mothers. Wait a second, that didn't sound right. Gretchen Wilson's Redneck Woman on Country Gold. What a great way to kick off hour four of Canada's feel-good classic country show on your radio. I'm Darrell McLean. We still have another hour of your favorite classic hits from the legends coming up. And of course, shining the spotlight on those great Mother's Day songs and all your Mother's Day requests. Lots more on the way. Remember, the request line remains open all during the show at 1-866-665-6070. Let's get back to it.
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4: Oh,
3: I'm
4: okay.
3: Helen from Anakin Is.
4: Helen, nice to hear from you. What are you up to tonight?
3: I'm a first caller. It's the first time I got on. I love it. So excited. I would love to hear Heaven's Just a Spin Away by the Kendalls.

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1: This is Shirley from Montague PEI column at Mother's Day, and I'd like to hear a song called Mother of Fun. I'd like to send it out to all mothers living and deceased.
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2: Hello, Daryl. This is Lester McPherson from PEI. I would like to hear a song by Hank Williams, I Dreamed About Mama Last Night. Listening to your show every Sunday. Great time. Thanks a lot.

She never closed her eyes in sleep till we were all in bed. And on party nights till we came home, she often sat and read. We little thought about it then, for we were young and gay, just how much Mama worried when we children were away. We only knew she never slept, and when we were out at night, that she waited just to know that we'd all come home all right. Why, sometimes when we'd stay away till one or two or three, it seemed to us that Mama heard the turning of the key. For always when we'd step inside, she'd call and we'd reply. But we were all too young back then to understand the reason why. Until the last one had returned, she'd always keep a light. For Mama couldn't sleep until she'd kissed us all goodnight. She had to know that we were safe before she went to rest. But she seemed to fear the world might harm the one she loved the best. And once she said, when you are grown, to women and to men, perhaps I'll sleep the whole night through, I may be different then. And so it seemed that night and day we knew a mother's care, that always when we got back home we'd find her waiting there. Then came the night that we were called together round her bed. The children are all with you now, the kindly doctor said. And in her eyes there gleamed again that old-time tender light that told that she'd been waiting just to know we were all right. She smiled that old familiar smile and prayed to God to keep her children safe from harm throughout the years. And then she went to sleep. My dream is a treasure.

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1: So what?
0: But it was number one on your 8-track player. 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

0: 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Remembering the 70s with another 8-track flashback and taking care of a request for Shannon McGilvery, who called in and wanted to dedicate The Last Farewell by Roger Whittaker in memory of her mom, Anne, who passed away back in 2015. That goes back to 1971. Originally, it was re-released in 1975 and became a huge hit worldwide, including on the country music charts in a number of countries. Roger Whittaker, just a beautiful singer. Hope you enjoyed The Last Farewell. I'm Daryl McLean. Lots more of your favorite Mother's Day songs still to come in the show. But first, we got to take care of a little more drinking music. Got a honky-tonk classic coming your way. Stand by for Gary Stewart and It's a Drinking Thing next.
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0: Keith here in Huntsville. I wondered if I could hear a stop on Tom Connors. Goodbye, Riverhead. So long, boob.
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1: Another one of the great legends of country music, the old singing sheriff himself, there's Farron Young from 1969, and your time's coming. I'm Darryl McClain. Let's head back to the phones.
2: 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Yellow.
3: Good evening, Darryl. It's Dwayne here from Own Sound. I was just wondering if I could get a Mother's Day request on.
1: You sure can, buddy. What you got in mind?
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0: It's Daryl McLean's Country Gold right here on your favorite Country Gold station. And be sure to check us out on Facebook, Daryl McLean's Country Gold fan page. We keep up to date with the legends, treat you to today in country music history, and post lots of great pictures as well. On this special Mother's Day edition of the Country Gold Show, there's one for Dwayne sending out to his mom up in Owen Sound, Pam Tillis with Blue Rose Is. That goes back to 1992. Beautiful song and one of many big hits for the lovely Pam Tillis, whose career really got rolling around 1989. Her first hit came out in 1990 with Don't Tell Me What to Do. This was the fifth single from her 1991 album called Put Yourself in My Place. One of the purest voices in country music, Pam Tillis. I'm Daryl McLean, feeling great on this Sunday, and once again, happy Mother's Day to all the wonderful moms. Up next, we're going to dig deep into the archives for something we call a Hall of Fame classic and another Mother's Day favorite. As we go back to 1959, kind of a sad song. It's Kitty Wells with Mommy for a Day.
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1: Good evening, Daryl. Tater Dan from Hanover. I'd like to put a request out to my mom, Faye, on the Manitoulin Island. She'd like to hear Carrie Underwood's Jesus Take the Wheel. Please, thank you.

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1: Hi, I'm Archie Monroe from Moshe River, and I like to request a song for Mother's Day. The song I want to request is One Piece at a Time, Johnny Cash. Thank you.

in 49 and went to Detroit working on assembly line. The first year they had me putting wheels on Cadillacs. 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

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I left that day with a lunchbox full of gear. 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

Yeah, Red Rider, this is the Cottonmouth in the Psycho Billy Cadillac. Come on. Haul. This is the Cottonmouth, and negatory on the cost of this machine there, Red Rider. You might say I went right up to the factory and picked it up. It's cheaper that way.

Hey, it may not have been number one on your radio, but it was number one on your cassette player. Here's a mixtape memory from Daryl McLean's Country Gold.

0: 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Remembering the 80s and 90s with something we call a mixtape memory from those days of cassette tapes. 1987, George Strait with Oceanfront Property. That was another big number one hit. George Strait is known as the king of country and considered to be one of the most influential and popular recording artists of all time. And we just love him on Country Gold. I'm Daryl McLean. We're almost done on this Sunday, the special Mother's Day edition of the show. And we got time to squeeze in two more of your Mother's Day requests next.
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7: Hi, Daryl. This is Melina Pelly. I like a song for my late mother, Loretta, from her five daughters and two sons. I'd like to hear Jim Reeves' Billy Bayo. Thank you. Bye.

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0: 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My friend, we have come to the end of another 4 hours of fun radio on the Country Gold Show. I'm Darrell McLean. 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Happy Mother's Day. 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
4: XFM weather, there's a less wind warning in effect for northern Inverness. Cloudy with about 10 to 15 millimeters of rain beginning this evening. Some fog patches developing near midnight. Wind southeast 30 kilometers per hour, gusting to 50, except gusting to 100 from Margaret Harbor to Bay St. Lawrence. An overnight low of 9. For tomorrow, periods of rain ending in the morning, then cloudy with a chance of showers or drizzle. Fog patches dissipating near noon. Wind southeast 30 to 50 kilometers per hour, except gusting to 100 in the highlands. Southeast winds becoming light in the morning on the mainland. A high of 16, except 8 along parts of the coast, with a UV index of moderate. And there's a look at your forecast on 98.9 XFM.

Thank you for joining us for the first day of the rest of your life. 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

XFM weather. There's a less wind warning in effect for northern Inverness. Cloudy with about 10 to 15 millimeters of rain beginning this evening. Some fog patches developing near midnight. Wind southeast 30 kilometers per hour, gust to 50, except gust to 100 from Margaret Harbor to Bay St. Lawrence. An overnight low of 9. For tomorrow, periods of rain ending in the morning, then cloudy with a chance of showers or drizzle. Fog patches dissipating near noon. Wind southeast 30 to 50 kilometers per hour, except gust to 100 in the highlands. Southeast winds becoming light in the morning on the mainland. A high of 16, except 8 along parts of the coast, with a UV index of moderate. And there's a look at your forecast on 98.9 XFM.

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0: 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Nothing but hits. They were the soundtrack of a generation and the first Canadian band to hit the Billboard charts ever. You can see the Guess Who during their Taking It Back tour.
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0: The legends are back together for the first time in 23 years. Burton Cummings and Randy Bachman. The Guess Who will be at the Scotiabank Halifax Center Wednesday, May 27th, performing the anthems you know and remember. 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And on May 22nd, we'll make a draw for a pair of tickets to see this legendary show. 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

Welcome to Cape Breton Fiddle Tunes. This is David Gillis. Today is Mother's Day, so I want to start off by wishing all mothers out there a very happy Mother's Day. And May is a Gaelic month, as I mentioned last week, and we're going to open the show today with a nice Gaelic song sung for you by the Gaelic group Caoimhe an Ealaíne, with Sandra Gillis on piano.

0: That was a Gaelic song sung for you by the Gaelic group Cashel and Allen. Coming up next, we're going to have a selection by Winston Fitzgerald with Marie McLaurin on piano, and we're going to have Joey Beaton do the introductions. This was from a show that Joey did with Ray Mack a number of years ago.
1: It's going to be Winston Scotty Fitzgerald on violin, piano accompaniment provided by Marie McLaurin. We're going to play a medley of Strass Bass and Reels, Little John's Hame, Lord Lindoch, Miss Rattray Reel.

0: late and great Winston Scottie Fitzgerald and equally as great Marie McClellan providing some excellent backup.
1: Coming up next, we're going to have a selection by Karen McLean with Joey Beaton on piano. And you're going to hear Joey and Ray Mack introduce his selection.
2: What's next, Joe?
0: I think it's time, Ray, for Medley of Jigs. And we're going to call on Karen McLean on violin. She's going to play Pat's Parlor Jig. That's a jig you'll find in the Kerr's collection, followed by Jeannie's Blue Eyes and Romaine and Lorraine Cameron's Wedding Jig.

0: Okay, nicely done indeed. And that was music by Karen McLean, Joey Beaton playing piano. And one of Joey's tunes there, too, last tune, Romaine and Lorraine Cameron's Wedding.
1: You were listening to a selection there, played for you by Karen McLean. Moving ahead, we're going to have a piano solo, and it'll be played first by Marie McLellan.

0: You were listening to a piano solo there, played for you by Marie McClellan. And coming up next, we're going to have a group fiddling that was done in Scottsville. And here again, Joey Beaton will do the introductions.
1: Every Tuesday night down at the Scottsville Fire Hall, a group of Cape Breton fiddlers meet weekly, and they practice, have a two-hour practice session. And it's just a great opportunity to share their musical talent and expertise. And such was the case on January the 11th, 1994, when I attended their particular gathering, and I taped violinists Karen McLean, Kyle Gillis, Gregory Campbell, Lawrence Allen, Roddy McDonald, John Archie Gillis, John R. Gillis, Francis McDonald, and Sandra Gillis played the piano. And here they go with a beautiful medley of waltzes. The very first waltz was a local composition by John McDougall entitled Memories of John Charlie Gillis. John McDougall, of course, is a fine Cape Breton violinist and composer. And the two waltzes that followed were The Northern Lights and My Home.

You were listening there to group fiddling that was done in Scottsville. Coming up next, we're going to have a selection by Ian McDougall. Ian will be accompanied on the piano by Mac Moran, and on guitar, Patrick Gillis and Pius McIsaac. And Ian's going to start off here with Space Available, and we're going to send it out to all the folks that lived on Lockheed's Mountain up in Centerville in Inverness County, in particular, the McClellan family. Here's Ian McDougall, Space Available.

You were listening there to a selection of tunes played for you by Ian McDougall. Coming up next, we're going to have a selection played for you by Katie McLeod. Katie will be accompanied on the piano by Tara Rankin from Mabo, and this was recorded at the Glenora Distillery. Katie McLeod and Tara Rankin. We'll say hello to Katie and Tara. Katie lives in Dunvegan, and Tara lives on the Isle of Tiree in Scotland.

You are listening to a selection of tunes played for you there by Katie McLeod. Moving ahead, we're going to have a selection played for you by Matthew Petrie. And Matthew will be accompanied on the piano by Terry Traub. This was recorded at the New England Folk Festival in Marlborough, Massachusetts on April the 25th, 2026. So here we have Matthew Petrie.

You are listening there to a selection of tunes played for you by Matthew Petrie. This is David Gillis, and you're listening to Cape Breton Fiddle Tunes, brought to you by Mother Webb's Restaurant in Lower South River. Coming up next, we're going to have a selection by Janelle and Cameron on the violin. Janelle is going to play a beautiful tune composed by Wilford Gillis, Welcome to the Trossachs. And the Trossachs are generally referred to an area of wooded glens and braes and lochs, lying to the east of Ben Lomond in the Stirling Council area of Scotland. So here we have Janelle and Cameron playing Wilford Gillis' beautiful tune, Welcome to the Trossachs.

You were listening there to a selection played for you by John Allen Cameron. Moving ahead here, we're going to have a piano duet, and it'll be Barbara MacDonald McGowan on piano, also Joan MacDonald Bowes. And they're going to open up here with a beautiful tune, Hector the Hero. This selection was recorded on May 31st, 1972, at the home of Johnny Archer MacDonald at 4408 West Lafayette Street in Detroit, Michigan.

You were listening there to a piano duet, Barbara MacDonald McGone and Joan MacDonald Bowes, recorded at the home of Johnny Archie MacDonald in Detroit, Michigan. And Johnny Archie was one of the five MacDonald fiddlers. And right now, coming up, we're going to have another one of the five MacDonald fiddlers. This time it'll be Dan Eyre MacDonald from a 78 RPM recording. And Dan Eyre is going to play a beautiful tune, the Duchess of Athol's favorite. Dan Eyre MacDonald.

You're listening there to a selection played for you by Dan R. MacDonald. Moving ahead here, we're going to have a selection by Arthur Muse with John Morris Rankin on piano. And he's going to open up here with a beautiful tune, Lord Lovett's Lament. Arthur Muse.

You are listening there to a selection by Arthur Muse. Moving ahead, we're going to have a selection by Danjo McGinnis with Marie McClellan on piano from a 78 RPM recording. Danjo is going to open up here with a tune called 93rd at Modar River.

You are listening there to a selection of tunes played for you by Dan Joe McGinnis. This is David Gillis. We've come to the end of another program on Cape Breton Fiddle Tunes. I want to thank you for listening, and we'll see you next time. Today is Mother's Day, and I want to wish a very happy Mother's Day to all mothers and grandmothers. And we're going to play a beautiful selection to finish the show today by Glenn Graham with Alan Dewar on piano that I recorded at the Judy Cultural Center. And Glenn is going to play on the violin, My Mother.

0: You've been listening to Cape Breton Fiddle Tunes, brought to you by Motherwebs. Exit 35 off the Trans-Canada Highway, Lower South River.
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2: XFM weather, there's a less wind warning in effect for northern Inverness. Cloudy with about 10 to 15 millimeters of rain beginning this evening. Some fog patches developing near midnight. Wind southeast 30 kilometers per hour, gusting to 50, except gusting to 100 from Margaret Harbor to Bay St. Lawrence. An overnight low of 9. For tomorrow, periods of rain ending in the morning, then cloudy with a chance of showers or drizzle. Fog patches dissipating near noon. Wind southeast 30 to 50 kilometers per hour, except gusting to 100 in the highlands. Southeast winds becoming light in the morning on the mainland. A high of 16, except 8 along parts of the coast, with a UV index of moderate. And there's a look at your forecast on 98.9 XFM.
1: We live in one of the most beautiful places on Earth. From the rocky shores on Peggy's Cove, to the Hopewell Rocks in New Brunswick, all the way up to the Cape Breton Highlands and beyond. We also have a lot of great music. Welcome to Sounds Atlantic on 98.9, nothing but hits.
3: And a very good evening. It's Paul Kerwin on Sounds Atlantic tonight as we kickstart 4 hours of great Atlantic Canadian music for you right here on 98.9 XFM. Going to get the show underway with a band out of Halifax. They call themselves Killmore, still doing some music over the last number of years. City Lights is the name of the album in 2015, and this is a song called Younger Years on 98.9 XFM.

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They are going to be part of that brand new concert series, which is coming to Antigonish in August. They're going to be headlining the Friday night show on August the 7th, I believe. Looking forward to seeing them back in the Antigonish area. Campbell Johnston Black Market Band right here on 98.9 XFM. Sounds Atlantic for you on this wonderful Sunday evening. Lots of great music still to come. We're going to check in with Glenn and Jen with the DeCosse Entertainment Center coming up momentarily. Right now, I get a track from Lance and the Mallards out of Pictou County. This is a song called Motor Running, 98.9 XFM.

0: 99 XFM and back to last year. Song from Jackie Putnam right there. Song simply called The Phoenix. And she's got herself a brand new track, too, from her latest album. We feature that on our country music shows as well as on our Sounds Atlantic programs as well here on 98.9 XFM. This is Sounds Atlantic. I'm Paul Kerr. We're going to take a little bit of a break, find out what's happening at the DeCoste Performing Arts Center in Pictou with Glenn and Jen straight ahead.
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2: 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Exit 35 off the Trans-Canada Highway, Lower South River.
3: Sounds Atlantic is on the air Sunday evening, Mother's Day. We say hello to Jennifer McLennan at the DeCoste Entertainment Center in Pictou. Hello, Jennifer, and happy Mother's Day to you.
4: Thank you so much, Glenn. How was your week?
3: Oh, it was great. A busy week coming up for you folks at the DeCoste Center. Of course, we're going to kick off with a show on May 16th. This is going to be called 13 Junior.
4: That's right, and it's a presentation by the Lights Up Theater Company. It's got a catchy rock score from Tony Award-winning composer Jason Robert Brown. Some may be familiar with some of his work from Parade or The Last 5 Years or Bridges of Madison County. But it also has the hilarious book by Tony winner Robert Horn, who came out with, of course, Tootsie and Shucked, and Dan Elish as well for 13. So 13 Junior, it tells a timeless story about fitting in and standing out. So the main character is Evan Goldman, and he gets plucked from his fast-paced preteen New York life, and he gets plopped into that sleepy Indiana town following his parents' divorce, which in and of itself would not be great to have to deal with. But being the new kid at school, he gets, you know, the opportunity to try to establish himself in the basically the place of the popularity pecking order. And, you know, the whole premise is to determine whether or not he's able to situate himself on a comfortable link in the food chain, or is he going to be dangling at the end with the outcast. It is definitely one of those heartfelt coming-of-age musicals, and 13 Junior captures all the highs, the lows, and all those awkward triumphs of being 13. So it's, you know, in addition to kids who are of that age, it's also reminding us adults of those moments that really shaped us. And they're, of course, inviting audiences of every age to come on out and celebrate the friendship, the courage, and finding your place in the world. And tickets for that one, regular price is $28.30. If you happen to be one of our members, it's only $22.60. And there's also a special student price at $15.50. So I know they've got a wonderful young cast in it, so it's a great opportunity to come on out and support them.
3: 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Once again, this time it is Led Zeppelin 2.
4: It is indeed, and we're so pleased to have the Classic Albums Live group back. Of course, they managed to take various albums, and they play them cover to cover, and this particular one is going to be the Led Zeppelin II album, which was recorded back in 1969, apparently just after months after Led Zeppelin I had come out. But this album arrives packed with everything. It's got the searing guitar solos, explosive drum breaks, as well as those unmistakable Lord of the Ring references, and even when the band plays it live, they do it note for note. Just so much more, you know, to it really than people remember. It's going to be an album that really changed rock music forever. It's not just heavy metal. It's got a lot of rock recorded with those deep roots in blues and country, and it's played with an intensity and imagination that really rewrote the rules. So 5 decades later, it still stands as one of the greatest rock albums ever made. So I know Craig Martin, who is the founder, of course, of the Classic Albums Live, he, you know, they say they love performing it, every detail, every nuance, and everything that makes that show amazing. So tickets for that one are $57.57, and it's going to be a great night, so come on out and enjoy it.
3: All right, the Bear McNeils are back at the DeCoste Center on May the 28th at 7:30. It's all part of their 40th anniversary tour.
4: I know. It's just amazing, you know, to think about how many years that these guys have been performing. You know, they've always been enchanting audiences around the world, really, with those unmistakable blends of their Celtic music, those captivating sibling vocals and the harmonies that they have, as well as that dynamic stage presence. For those who aren't familiar, they do hail from Sydney Mines in Cape Breton, and the multi-talented McNeil siblings include Lucy, Boyd, Stuart, Kyle, and Seamus, and they just bring together such a rich tapestry of fiddle, piano, guitar, the mandolin, as well as bagpipes, the bodhran, and so many, you know, amazing signature sounds that they have. And they, you know, also add in a lot of great dancing, step dancing with it. They've got some great heart-stirring ballads and original compositions. And really, whether they're performing on a grand festival stage, symphony collaborations, or even intimate theaters like our own, they always manage to deliver an experience with warmth, humor, and genuine maritime spirit. So we encourage everyone to come on out and help them celebrate their 40th anniversary tour. The tickets for that one are $55.29. I think we're already at least 87% sold.
3: All right. May the 29th, at the end of the month, it's going to be a great night of comedy with Jeff Leeson.
4: Yeah, this one's going to be a lot of fun. It's one of our rentals coming in, and Jeff Leeson is an internationally touring comedian, and it's, to my knowledge, at least while I've been here, it's his first time coming into Pictou here at the Decos. He may have been over at the Glasgow Square at one point in time, but he's in for his night of live stand-up comedy, and he's saying you won't forget it. He has over 25 years of experience touring all across North America and has over 160 million views online, so you can always check him out, of course, before you come in, but definitely one not to miss. And tickets for that one are $45.40.
3: All right, back by popular demand, another night, the Grand Tour. This is a classic country night coming up on June the 19th.
4: Yeah, and tickets, again, have been selling really quick for this one. It's also 87% sold. You know, they're back by popular demand, like you say, and they sold out our last two shows with them quite quickly, and they can't wait to come back. And it's just that timeless journey that they go through celebrating the classic country music. They perform electrifying hits from the 50s, the 60s, 70s, and 80s as well, and you'll get a chance to experience some of those soulful voices from George Jones songs, Johnny Cash, Conway Twitty, even Jim Reeds and Charlie Pride, and really many more. And they just come with such a live, fresh energy and passion. These talented musicians remember those days, you know, back when we would all sing along to the radio or sit at the Grand Old Opry. So come on in. Don't miss out on this nostalgic celebration of country music's rich heritage. You'll definitely enjoy it. And the tickets for that one are $53.38.
3: All right. Canada Day, July the 1st. Canada Rock, 7:30. This should be a great night.
4: Yeah, indeed. So, yeah, June is pretty quiet for us. That's when we have a lot of our rentals happening. So we're excited to kind of get back and kicking things off with the Canada Rocks. Of course, we love to celebrate Canada Day, and kicking off our summer shows in fine style include a lot of our Pictou County artists. They're going to gather to sing some of Canada's biggest hits. We're going to have some of the songs from the gritty poetry of Gord Downie to the powerhouse vocals of Shania Twain, as well as those anthemic rock songs of Bryan Adams, and even some folk soul songs of Neil Young. It's definitely kind of a concert, a love letter to the songs and artists that defined us throughout the years. It's going to, of course, feature Doris Mason as the musical director, and she does such a fantastic job. A lot of the vocals are provided by Albert Dunewald, Ashley George, Cecily Gilby's going to be performing, Lisa McGrath, Petra Moriarty, along with some of the performers doing some of the musical stuff is John Muirhead, Sally O'Neill, Bruce Pettipaw, Leah Sampson, Paul Tupper, as well as Derek Wilson. So it's just going to be a phenomenal show. If you missed out on it last year, I strongly encourage you to come on in and get a chance to check it out. And tickets for that one are a regular $40, but members get a deal at $37, and their fees and taxes are extra on that one.
3: And then the very next day, you roll into Gordy Sampson on July 2nd.
4: Yeah, you know, Gordy's kind of one of those hidden secrets that we have, I think, here in Nova Scotia. Of course, he is a Grammy-winning songwriter from Cape Breton, and he's certainly built an extraordinary career in Nashville, and has penned some of those chart-topping hits as well. The show is really going to offer a rare chance to hear some of those songs, really performed by Gordy himself, and going to get to hear the stories behind them. Of course, when he moved to Nashville back in 2005, he's managed to co-write multiple number one hits. Some may remember the one, of course, most famous, I think, that we remember him for is Carrie Underwood's Jesus Take the Wheel. He's also done Luke Bryant's Knockin' Boots, And he's also has songs that have been recorded by artists like Miranda Lambert, Guy Clark, Snoop Dogg, and Willie Nelson, Bon Jovi, and Kenny Chesney even, Dan Shea, as well as Florida Georgia Line, and so many others. He's definitely managed to cement his reputation as one of Nashville's most successful Canadian songwriters. So we're really excited, you know, to have him coming in and doing a performance again for us. The tickets for this one, the base price is $40, members is $37, and your fees and taxes are extra on top of that.
3: All right, July 7th, it is going to be the Kala Avenue Kitchen Party. This should be a fun night.
4: It will definitely be a fun night, and we're very excited because, of course, we're going to have kind of one of our own, if you will. We've got Amelia Parker returning as one of our employees this summer, as our summer student, and she's going to help to kick off the evening. Of course, Amelia is a local award-winning fiddler, and she's also going to have with her Heather Cameron and Kenny Stewart, as well as the Kitchen Criminals. So definitely having this large group on stage, they're going to have a lot of increased traffic, I expect, to the bar. There's going to be a lot of uncontrollable foot tapping and a lot of spontaneous dancing. Certainly this Celtic music really helps to define the East Coast music more than, you know, what really defines it more than a bunch of fiddles and tunes in the kitchen. So very excited for this one. This is actually one of our member two-for-one deals that we've got going on. So our base price is $25. So basically works out to $12.50 per ticket for a member. And, of course, our fees and taxes are extra on top of that.
3: All right. If folks want to get tickets for any of the shows we've talked about, there's many more on the website as well. They can reach out in many ways.
4: Absolutely they can, and definitely worthwhile to check it out because we even have some of our fall shows on sale, and a number of them have been selling out, including the Men of the Deep. So I think we had like less than 30 tickets left. So if you do want to get a hold of us, you can stop by. We're located at 99 Water Street here in the town of Pictou. 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If you're looking to see what's up and coming, I always encourage you to follow us on Facebook and Instagram.
3: Okay, Jennifer, always a pleasure speaking with you. We'll chat again next week at the same time.
4: Looking forward to it, Glenn. You have a good week.
3: You as well. Bye-bye.
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7: XFM weather. There's a less wet wind warning in effect for northern Inverness. Cloudy with about 10 to 15 millimeters of rain beginning this evening. Some fog patches developing near midnight. Wind southeast 30 kilometers per hour, gust to 50, except gust to 100 from Margaret Harbor to Bay St. Lawrence. An overnight low of 9. For tomorrow, periods of rain ending in the morning, then cloudy with a chance of showers or drizzle. Fog patches dissipating near noon. Wind southeast 30 to 50 kilometers per hour, except gust to 100 in the highlands. Southeast winds becoming light in the morning on the mainland. A high of 16, except 8 along parts of the coast, with a UV index of moderate. And there's a look at your forecast on 98.9 XFM.

0: 98.9 XFM, that is Love Yet, and a song called Cheerleader, song that just came out not that long ago, as a matter of fact. Also, there's some Corey Matheson in there, too, with Crazy in Love. Jolene Harnish, a lady from Canso, she's also going to be part of that new festival series in Antigonish that's going to be coming up in August, and a song called Dusty for you tonight. This is Sounds Atlantic from 98.9 XFM. Paul Kerwin along with you until midnight tonight. We've got a great show lined up. We're going to be featuring some DDT music, which is the Duran Duran tribute. Ian Vail was the gentleman who's kind of behind that. Also going to hear from Hammerdown, who are going to be performing tomorrow night in Antigonish, and the song Antigonish County that they wrote not that long ago. Got some Winter Sleep classic tracks still to come, and much, much more. Jeff Gay, Christina Martin. Music-y straight ahead.
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0: 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That is Winter Sleep and something new from them called Stranger Now on 98.9 XFM. Back to 2020 with Jeff Gay and Christina Martin in that set as well with XOXO. Christina Martin is doing some traveling abroad. She spends a fair bit of time in Europe over the last few years doing some touring throughout the European nations. And hopefully we'll have her back in Atlantic Canada before too awfully long. Of course, she released her sort of a greatest hits package not that long ago, featuring a lot of her great music that she's recorded over the years, along with Dale Murray. DDT straight ahead, and we're also going to play some Hammer Down. That's on deck.
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